We love Adele here on The Hits, who's on a bit of a musical hiatus at the moment, but she's doing a bit of a Harry Styles and getting into the acting game by the sounds of things. She's in a new movie called Cry to Heaven, which is directed by Tom Ford. It's like an American period drama. So this should be interesting. It has been filmed, but no release date yet. Taylor Swift, I Knew It, I Knew You from Toy Story 5, is going to play after Adele. This is Hello on The Hits.

0: Hey, Adam and Megan here on the Hits Hawke's Bay tomorrow. We need to know, are you going to be on board? Do you want to join in the celebration that is Chippy Mite Sandwich Day?
1: We've done it last year. We want to know, should we bring it back? And if we do, it's going to be soon.
0: Plus, Spooky Planet has the Spooky Olympics and we'll be looking at clowns versus dolls on the Hits Hawke's Bay tomorrow.

This is The Hits. Do you know what is part of every Kiwi kid's childhood? The Weet-Bix Kids Triathlon, and it is coming up really soon now as things start to warm up. We're getting into athletics and triathlon time of year. You can get them signed up right now at triathlon.co.nz. They can go as an individual or a team of two, by the way. The iconic song from Coldplay, Clocks, after Passenger on The Hits.

0: Coldplay, that's Clocks on the Hits. George here in for the Term 3 school holidays. Very, very excited for Bruno Mars to be in the country. Three shows at Eden Park in March next year. Man, that is absolutely massive. Having a wee YouTube, he is amazing in the live lounge. This is BBC in the UK. 24 Karat Magic. What y'all trying to do? There's about four backup singers with him, which just absolutely makes it. It is going to be an amazing gig if you do want to head along in March next year. All the details for Bruno Mars Live at Eden Park are at thehits.co.nz. And we're going to play 24 Karat Magic next on The Hits.
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0: 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Actually, the new episode came out yesterday. 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
0: 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After two, Teddy Swims and the iconic voice of Sienna Spyro, Great Expectations is new, and it's coming up next on The Hits.
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18: In this update, greenhouse gases continue to increase the risk of floods, droughts and landslides, with our emissions high relative to population, led by agriculture and transport. Labor is pledging to require faster bank payments and open up competition and keep Kiwi Bank in Kiwi hands. NZ First released its party list, with current ministers followed by three past national MPs, Alfred Ngaro, Michael Laws and Haritihi Pango Brownlee, then Craig Stobo and Tane Randall. Napier National Aquarium's beloved hawksbill turtle Terry has died after nearly 50 years. He arrived from Fiji in the 70s, then only the size of a dinner plate. Docs help come up with a list of 9 remarkable Kiwi places to submit to a new UNESCO World Heritage list. They include Waitangi's Treaty Ground and Titi Marae, Auckland's volcanic fields, and Kate Shepherd's house in Christchurch. In sport, the captain of the last Australian side to beat the All Blacks at Eden Park is adamant the Wallabies can win Saturday's opening Bledisloe Cup fixture at the venue. 24 Australian teams have tried and failed since Andrew Slack skipped the Wallabies to victory in 1986. But Slack says the big difference this year is the Aussie players actually believe they can break the hoodoo. New Zealand cricket has no doubt NZ20 is the best short format option for the future. A number of cricket greats have been shocked at the lack of transparency in the decision-making process. But NZC's fronted up to insist NZ20 will be better for professional and amateur cricketers alike, thanks to the sale of 6 teams funding grassroots initiatives.
19: The Hits Hawke's Bay weather with Paddy's Irish Bar, $6.50 bubbles and Paddy's Ale all day every day. Cloudy skies increasing with the odd spot of rain. We've got easterlies dying out tonight, 18 the high, 11 the overnight low. Got occasional rain tomorrow.
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17: The Hits.

This is The Hits with George. As the Term 3 school holidays continue, not too many trips going on out of town, right, with fuel prices the way they are. But if you do need to fill up, cheap fuel day tomorrow, just a heads up. Benson Boone and an iconic song from Hootie the Blowfish after the mighty Mumford & Sons on The Hits. Well, I came home.

0: Hey, Adam and Megan here on the Hits Hawke's Bay tomorrow. We need to know, are you going to be on board? Do you want to join in the celebration that is Chippy Mite Sandwich Day?
1: We've done it last year. We want to know, should we bring it back? And if we do, it's going to be soon.
0: Plus, Spooky Planet has the Spooky Olympics, and we'll be looking at clowns versus dolls on the Hits Hawke's Bay.

The Hits is the station for your free holidays. This time, the Hits boarding call is getting you to the States for a 7-day cruise around New England and Canada too. The trip looks awesome, and 5 o'clock this afternoon is your next turn to get in the draw. So think just as you're finishing work, have your phone ready to call. Alex Warren was in the country last month. He's on after Taylor Swift on the Hits.

0: Nelly Kelly Rowland on the hits with the best of Maddie and PJ coming up in about 20 minutes' time, including PJ's blowout at work.
1: And I know what I'm about to say sounds incredibly unprofessional, but today I had to take my pants off at work.
0: The full explanation coming up after 3 o'clock with Blair and the best of Maddie and PJ. Before they get in, AJR and Britney Spears on the hits.
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1: 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Keratonga Street East.

In this update, police are trying to understand a 32-year-old Waiheke woman's death in June and treating it as suspicious. Chantelle McLaughlin Middlemiss died after being found unresponsive by emergency services, but 15 minutes earlier that visited, finding her alive and well. Police reinvestigations of dozens of sexual assault and child protection files have turned up 11 cases of alleged further offending. Two Far North men have been separately charged, with more prosecutions expected. Conservationists say it's about time the Hauraki Gulf was protected after the Greens have released policies to increase safeguards and phase out bottom trawling. The government has signed a regional deal with Queenstown Lakes, Central Otago and Otago Regional Councils, aiming to improve planning coordination over the next 30 years. That's news. In sport, the Cricket Players Association firmly believes the New Zealand side in Australia's Big Bash League would not grow the domestic game. NZ Cricket has doubled down on its decision to set up its own franchise 2020 competition instead, despite

0: A recommendation from consultancy firm Deloitte to join Australia's BBL. NZCPA boss Simon Porter says you only have to look at the NRL to see why the Big Bash was overlooked.
1: They run competitions for their purposes, and that's for what's good in their backyard. So the thought that there was going to be a whole lot of investment swinging into better New Zealand cricket, I probably can't buy that one.
0: That is Sport. I'm Raylene Ramsey.

0: can't buy that one.
1: That is sport. I'm Raylene Ramsey.
2: The Hats Hawke's Bay weather with Paddy's Irish Bar, $6.50 bubbles and Paddy's Ale all day, every day. Cloudy skies increasing with the odd spot of rain. We've got easterlies dying out tonight, 18 the high, 11 the overnight low. Got occasional rain tomorrow.
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5: Afternoon, Blair here, and for Maddie and PJ, and they will be returning from Monday with loads and loads of stories about their trip to Anaheim, which is going to be very exciting. Of course, Anaheim in LA. I wonder if they went to, they would have gone to Disneyland, surely. So some great stories. Maddie and PJ back Monday. Today on the show, I have a double pass for you to win to go and see The Fray. And also, I want to put you on the draw for The Hits Boarding Call. We're celebrating the all-new movie, Sense and Sensibility. What's an adaptation of the OG from 1995. And we want to send you to New England on a bit of a cruise. There's some flying, there's some cruising. It's going to be very good. So your next chance to get yourself in the draw coming up after New Sport Weather at 5. Shakira coming up, LAB in the air, everywhere on The Hits.

Bruno Mars, I Just Might. You're on the Hit to Blair. And for Maddie and PJ, they return Monday. They've been hanging out in Anaheim, so you can expect a lot of interesting stories with those two, but it'll be great to have them back. Bruno Mars in the country also. Just heads up, March next year. All those details at thehits.co.nz. Last night, the leaders' debate was on. I thought I'd crank up the old TV there, jump on and have a bit of a watch because, you know, the thing is, it's important to vote because if you don't vote, then, well, you can't really complain about anything, right? So I jumped on and I didn't manage to get past around about 20 minutes. I don't know. It's hard when they're always talking over each other. You know that's going to happen in debates, but then it sounds really weird. But also, let's be honest, it all comes down to promises because, you know, they can try and catch each other out, but it all comes down to promises. And man, oh man, do they make a lot of promises. I actually think that for every promise, there should be a bit of a disclaimer, though. Like it should go like this. We will do this, subject to change. Conditions apply. Government accepts no responsibility for pandemics, wars, petrol prices, natural disasters, economic downturns, or anything else that happens between now and next Tuesday. They should have a bit of a disclaimer because, let's be honest, you can make all the promises you like, but no one knows what's around the corner, so maybe just say you'll give it a go. Maybe. I don't know. That is not a job I would want, you know? If you think your job's bad, I don't think I'd want that one. So, yeah. You can keep your jobs, politicians. And, yeah, best of luck. Best of luck for the campaign. Yeah.

0: Hey, Adam and Megan here on the Hits Hawks Bay tomorrow. We need to know, are you going to be on board? Do you want to join in the celebration that is Chippy Mite Sandwich Day?
1: We've done it last year. We want to know, should we bring it back? And if we do, it's going to be soon.
0: Plus, Spooky Planet has the Spooky Olympics, and we'll be looking at clowns versus dogs on the Hits Hawks Bay tomorrow.

0: Post Malone, Blake Shelton, pour me a drink on the hits with Blair and Maddie and PJ. Now, I live on a lifestyle block. Some would call it a life sentence block. Not something I generally talk about a lot because I grew up on a farm. So it's a little bit of a step down from a farm because at least with a farm, I mean, you work very hard on a farm. You make a living. That's kind of the idea. Lifestyle blocks, not so much. You just mow paddocks. You just spend a huge amount of money and you don't in time, and you don't really get much back. But I tell you what, all of the farming kind of retailers, they love you. Lifestyle block owners, they love us. Maddie, he owns a ranch. He's very excited about it, talks about it all the time. And someone actually texted him the other day and offered him something pretty cool.
1: Here's what I'll say. We love hearing from you. Like, no matter what it's about, why you're messaging us, we just love it. Love when you call, love when you text, send us an email, a DM on Instagram or Facebook, whatever it is, get in touch. We love it. We got one from Angela.
2: Angela,
1: and it was specifically directed towards me, and producer Sarah said, I think you're going to want to read this one. So I went and had a look at what Angela's message said. Hey, Matty. Do you want a pet bull for your ranch?
2: I love how you're leaning in to the fact that you live on a ranch now.
1: Well, you started it, and I feel like everyone else has kind of embraced it, so we're running with it anyway.
2: Yeah.
1: It's a small lifestyle block, just FYI.
2: But you've got paddocks. You've got room, though, right?
1: Yeah.
2: Like, yeah.
1: She said he needs a new home. His name is Elliot.
2: Elliot. That is so... I love the name Elliot, and I love the idea of you having a bull in your
1: Do you? Because this is where I'm standing. So my husband Ryan has a couple of horses, so those are his thing. Those are the only animals currently that we have on the ranch. So I have been thinking it would be cute if I had something that was mine that I can look after and I take care of. Is a bull named Elliot the thing that I take on?
2: I can so see you with a bull called Elliot. Like, have we asked about his nature? I think that's quite important. Is Elliot friendly?
1: Producer Sarah called Angela and had a chat to her off air. This is what Angela said to Sarah. He's about 7 years old, right, Sarah?
2: Yeah.
1: They've moved off the farm, so they're not able to take Elliot with him. He is too big to breed with someone else's cows, though.
3: Yeah, someone else did adopt him because we didn't get back to Angela for a few weeks, my bad. And then she said, look, he's got to go because all of the cows were a bit scared of him because he's massive, apparently. And
2: you don't have any other cows, so that's fine.
1: No, but what am I going to do with a massive 7-year-old bull called Elliot?
3: He's going to want someone to hook up with. So you wanted to get some female cows in the paddock as well.
1: Oh, so that he has to breed?
3: Well, I think she said he's very keen to breed. He doesn't have to, but I don't know what happens. Look, I'm not a farmer. What happens when you have a bull that doesn't breed?
1: I don't know.
2: Don't ask
3: Does he
2: me.
3: Get angry?
2: I'm only married to a farmer. I don't know.
3: We need help.
1: Okay. So what do I do? Do I take on the 7-year-old bull who desperately needs to breed?
2: Frisky bull.
1: Frisky bull named Elliot. Or do I just let it go? Laugh your way home with Maddie and PJ. That's right. On the hits.

0: Kotere, Lay Your Head, performing at Electric Avenue in Christchurch. If you got tickets to that, I'm extremely jealous. You're on the Hit to Play It, and for Maddie and PJ, they return Monday. Well, they're actually broadcasting from Anaheim in LA, so flying out Sunday. So that's where they'll be Monday, but they'll be back with us, and I know that Laura and Nicole are looking forward to that, so have an amazing time. Playing loads of best of bits today. We're talking about Maddie's lifestyle block and the fact that he's been offered a bull. Should he take it? Should he take it?
1: Matty has been offered a bull by a listener called Angela.
2: Yeah.
1: And we want to know, is this a good idea? Should Matty, BJ, sorry, I heard the farming music. Should Matty get the friendly bull called Elliot?
2: Yeah. This is all I know. He's a 7-year-old bull. They've moved off the farm, so couldn't take him. And Angela just said, do you want the pet bull for your farm? He needs a new home. His name's Elliot.
1: Okay. 0800 the hits is our number. Lisa, what do you reckon?
3: Hey, Maddie, I'm a farmer and I wouldn't recommend it. Bulls break everything. They dig holes every year. One bull generally services about 50 cows at a time.
2: Oh, God.
3: Yeah, so like if you've got a herd of, say, 300-400 cows, you would have, you know, maybe 4, 5, or 6 bulls for that whole herd.
2: Right. Yeah. So if I have no cows and only Elliot, not a great situation.
3: No, and you'd have to have at least 10 to 15 cows for him to be happy.
2: Right. Okay.
1: Okay, yeah. So there's going to be a lot of built-up testosterone, yeah. What you're saying.
2: Because someone did text and said, say no, Maddie. Get a couple of calves or piglets or lambs. Elliot sounds too big, too horny, too much.
1: Jade, what are your thoughts?
4: Mine's the exact same as Lisa. Do not get them. They break everything. My partner's a shepherd and we live on a bull station and all they do is fix stuff. They fix the water pipes. They break fences to get to ladies, you know.
1: And Maddie, you're not exactly going to be fixing all of these things that are broken, are you?
2: No idea what to do. Okay. Thanks, Jade.
1: Right. Great feedback, Jade. Okay, Ross has called through. Now, Ross, you're actually Angela's partner. You are the owner of Elliot, is that right?
5: That's correct.
1: Okay, well, do you think Maddie should get Elliot?
5: I don't see why not. I mean, I hear what those ladies are saying. But if you've got a bunch of bulls together, yes, you have trouble. When you've got one bull, no other cows, he's quite happy. I mean, when he's lying down, you can go out and brush him with a dog brush.
1: Oh,
5: I've got
1: cute
5: photos of Ange flying all over him. He's never dug up anything.
1: Oh.
5: He has pushed through under a deer fence some baby cows, but they were real close, and he used to hate being sort of apart from them.
2: What does he eat, Ross?
5: Grass.
2: Yeah.
1: Yeah.
2: Fair enough.
5: We used to feed him feed jars and apples. He loves feed jars.
1: Oh, cute! And so you can rub his tummy and feed him fruit.
2: Oh, I kind of want to get Elliot now.
5: I went up to him the other day. He was in a paddock. I called him. He came across. He ate 6 apples, 4 feed jars.
1: Oh,
5: and I just patted him.
2: Oh, no.
1: Oh, no.
5: I mean, it's probably the worst present I'd ever bought, Ange, but we love that fella.
2: Oh, Ross. That's beautiful.
1: Okay, go.

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16: Now obviously we're hanging out right now, but if I had no pants on, am I obliged to tell you? Because the other day, PJ was hanging out with you and she had no pants on. I don't know if she told you about that particular day, but she's come clean. We're on that soon on The Hits.

0: Ed Sheeran, Camera, you're on the Hits with Blair and for Maddie and PJ. They are back Monday broadcasting from Anaheim. Very exciting. Now, throughout the year, I know in New Zealand we have like the bird of the year and various things like that. But when it comes to spring, do we have like a, you know, like a tree of the year or a bush of the year or a plant of the year? Is that a spring thing? Because there is a tree just outside my studio and I know we've got one of these trees at home. I don't know what it is. I've messaged my wife to ask her. But every day people stop and take photos of this particular tree. It's kind of got cherry blossom vibes, but it's not that kind of tree. All of the people are ladies, 100%. And I was just thinking, what is your, when it comes to summer and when it's in full bloom, what is the one flower bush tree that you're like, oh, that's it for me? Yeah, I'd love to know. 4487, flip me a text. Maddie and PJ playing best of today's. This is a chat about that time that PJ decided to entertain all of New Zealand with her pants off.
1: I know what I'm about to say sounds incredibly unprofessional, but today I had to take my pants off at work. And that is not a statement I thought I'd have to say. But here we are.
2: And yet, I'm entirely unsurprised that we've gotten to this point.
1: So we are not always in the same studio, you and I, Maddie. A lot of the time we are, a lot of the time we aren't. But today we were in separate studios and I think it was a miracle, actually, that we were apart because we had
2: to... Let's not pretend like this wouldn't have happened if we were in the same place, though.
1: Oh, no, I wouldn't have been so quick to get them off. What happened is we were literally in our meeting before the show and I was like, I actually can't do this anymore. I've got to take my pants off. And the reason being, so I just got a pair of new jeans recently and I don't know if it's since having babies and during my pregnancy, but my senses, I'm like a vampire. My senses are really heightened and I'm super sensitive to chemical smells and whatnot. And these jeans, obviously, I don't know if they went heavy on the dye, but I actually had like a headache and I was starting to feel nauseous and like I was getting dizzy.
2: Because you have said in the past that you are not one to wash, pre-wash clothes after you've bought them before you wear them for the first time.
1: Yeah, well, let me tell you, I'm never going to do that again. Yeah. I'm chucking these bad boys into the wash as soon as I get home. So I took my pants off during the meeting and we're trying to have a serious chat with our boss.
2: Our boss was here.
1: I know, and I should. I'm just that person that has to sort of say, I didn't even need to bring it up, right? Because I'm not even in the same room, but I was like, just so you know, I'm not wearing pants.
2: Because here's the thing, PJ's on a big screen at the moment, so we can see her, but literally from like chest upwards. So
1: can't see
2: anything down below. So not only did you say you weren't wearing pants to our boss, you also then lifted up your leg just to prove that you weren't wearing pants.
1: God, it was blinding. My legs were so pasty. What is that thing on the screen? But honestly, I had to take them out of the studio and like air them out. And then, even after not wearing them for a while, my legs still stunk of the chemicals. I was like, this is so bad. So I ended up buying a new pair of pants.
2: Oh, you did not. But what about those ones? Because you haven't washed those ones either.
1: Nah, these ones don't smell nearly as bad. I did the sniff check in the shop. I was so desperate. I was like, I'm actually going to pass out if I do the show with no pants on.
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0: Gracie Abrams, That's So True. You're on the hit. Splay here, and for Maddie and PJ returning Monday, broadcasting from Anaheim. Now, school holidays almost done. Teachers, I hope you had a great break. Batter up. You go. This is your last innings. One more innings to go, and this is the big one. So best of luck to, obviously, you and your term, and obviously everyone sitting exams and various things like that. Good times, good times. After four, I want to ask you a question about the fray, and that question, if you answer it correctly, could score you a double pass. Also, Harry Styles on the way, and a classic from No Doubt.
1: Maddie and PJ on the hits.
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3: In this update, firefighters have secured 15% of the perimeter of a fire at Lake Wakatipu across 1,200 hectares at Walter Peak. A scrub burn-off led back into life more than 24 hours ago, with strong winds and steep slopes challenging helicopter and ground crews. Auckland couple Aruta and Silly Arching have been found guilty of premeditated tax evasion with their home reno businesses. They've respectively been sentenced to community and home detention and must pay monthly reparations. Royal Society researchers have mapped out how plant diseases hitch rides across New Zealand as workers travel. They found the majority of the time infection spread to properties within 10 kilometres. DOC has helped come up with a list of 9 remarkable Kiwi places to submit to a new UNESCO World Heritage List. They include Waitangi's Treaty Ground in Marae, Auckland's Volcanic Fields and Kate Shepherd's House. In sport, the Cricket Players Association argues it's time to move on from the debate over New Zealand cricket's future. Despite a Deloitte report favouring a move into Australia's Big Bash League, New Zealand cricket's backing a franchise domestic competition. NZCPA boss Simon Porter says that decision was based on 4 reports, not just Deloitte's.
4: I think it's a little bit of a red herring that's being used to sort of, keep stirring things up. I think the network, New Zealand Cricket, the major associations and the NZCPA are all swinging in firmly behind the concept of NZ20, and we just need to get on with it.
3: A welcome twin boost for Canterbury in the second row ahead of Sunday's home NPC Rugby quarterfinal against Waikato. Towering All Blacks Sam Darry and Jamie Hanna have been named as the starting locks.
5: The Hits Hawke's Bay weather with Paddy's Irish Bar, $6.50 bubbles and Paddy's Ale all day every day. Cloudy skies increasing with the odd spot of rain. We've got easterlies dying out tonight, 18 the high, 11 the overnight low. Got occasional rain tomorrow.
6: Hey, Don Blair here, and for Maddie and PJ, they are back Monday, broadcasting live from Anaheim. Very exciting. Have a huge amount of fun. Laura and Nicole heading over there with them. It's going to be good old time. Now, coming up this hour, best of bits with Maddie and PJ. Have you ever, in your car, driven past something and you look at it and you think, oh, I should really stop and see what's... And then you don't. PJ had a bit of a story with regards to this, and I think she feels a little bit bad, to be perfectly honest. Also, The Fray, they're coming to town, and I have a double pass for you to win today. You just have to answer a simple question. I'll make it as easy as I possibly can. That question not too far away. It is Maroon 5, Girls Like You on The Hits.

and Fever Dream. You're on the Hits of Blair and from Maddie and PJ. They return Monday. They'll be with you, but they won't be in the country. They'll be broadcasting from Anaheim with Laura and her friend Nicole. They want a trip to go.

to Anaheim with Maddie and PJ, so it's going to be a pretty exciting week. Actually, we are sending you all over the globe. Hit's boarding call is on at the moment. Your next chance to get yourself in the draw is just after 5, and you're getting yourself in the draw for an amazing trip to New England as we celebrate the new movie Sense and Sensibility. We'll fly you to New York thanks to Air New Zealand and United Airlines. Then you'll go on a Princess Cruise of Canada and New England. And the sights you're going to see, like you're going to visit places like Maine, Vermont, New Hampshire. It's kind of like the old America. Massachusetts, Rhode Island, iconic locations like Cape Cod and Nantucket. Remember the old, there once was a man from Nantucket? Yeah, that's where that limerick came from. The seafood is apparently amazing. The temperature, everything is good. It's what an amazing trip to win. That would be so cool. You can take me. That's all good. And this is to celebrate the new Sense and Sensibility movie. So your next cue to call is coming up right here after New Sport Weather at 5. Mark Ronson, Amy Winehouse, Valerie on the hits.

0: Hey, Adam and Megan here on the Hits Hawke's Bay tomorrow. We need to know, are you going to be on board? Do you want to join in the celebration that is Chippy Mite Sandwich Day?
1: We've done it last year. We want to know, should we bring it back? And if we do, it's going to be soon.
0: Plus, Spooky Planet has the Spooky Olympics, and we'll be looking at clowns versus dolls on the Hits Hawke's Bay tomorrow.

0: streaming everywhere on iHeartRadio, Harry Styles, as it was. You're on the hits. Blair here, and for Maddie and PJ, they are back Monday, broadcasting live from Anaheim, California. I'm a little bit jealous. How cool is that? They'll be in from 3 Monday afternoon. Have you ever completely read a situation wrong? Of course you have. We all have. You see someone looking at you and think, what are they staring at? Turns out they're looking at someone behind you, or someone doesn't say hello and you think they're hacked off with you when actually they just didn't see you at all. Well, we're all pretty good at making up a story in our heads, you know, seeing things a little bit differently than they actually are. Well, PJ did exactly that, and she realized that she got the situation completely wrong, and yeah, she kind of feels a little bit bad about it.
1: So yesterday, I obviously wasn't at work. And for once, I did the pickup of my two dearest children, which was quite nice because I never get to do that.
2: Yeah,
1: I always get home after all of that is done and I get like right at the end of the day chaos. So yeah, it was actually really nice to just do that as
2: were
1: a
2: they,
1: once off.
2: Because they don't quite fathom the fact that mum's got the day off work. So they kind of like, what are you doing here?
1: Yeah. Charlie's like, where'd you come from?
2: Yeah.
1: And then today he's like, will you pick me up? And I'm like, oh no, mummy's got to go to work. But anyway, so I was driving home up our road, and often there are like tourists around because we do live in quite a beautiful part of the region, and often you'll have like campers and vans and whatnot, and that's not uncommon. Sure. to witness that. And so I came up the road yesterday and I noticed a van stationary in the middle of the road and a woman walking up the road looking at her phone. And I was like, oh, she's getting reception, because that's often the part right. where the road actually comes into reception and you will see tourists sort of walking around trying to use their phone. So I saw that and I was like, oh, God, they could have like not parked right in the middle of the road, guys. Well, come on. I know it's like a country road, but come on. A bit of courtesy, right? Do you know where this is going?
2: I know exactly.
1: And so I'd seen the woman, like, obviously on her phone. I'm like, all right, do your thing, sweeties. Tourists these days. And then they're right in the middle of the road, and I throw, like, some pretty hectic daggers.
2: Yes.
1: They're way like... But it's all right. And I'm like driving out of my way, almost down the ditch to get around
2: to
1: them.
2: To prove a point. You're like, look at how hard this is for me. Selfish.
1: And I drive home and I get back, unpack the car and whatnot. And it wasn't until my husband BJ got home later that night. And he was like, hey, did you see that couple that had broken down on the road? And then the penny dropped.

0: And I was like, I am the most terrible human in the world.
1: Think of others. Think of others. We've got to remind ourselves of it sometimes.
0: Oh, God, don't you? And I was like, I must have looked like such a dick. Because I was like, eye rolling as I weaved around. Obviously, they had just broken down on this country road in a country they're probably not familiar with. She's trying to find, call someone for breakdown assistance.
1: And they're like, we heard that New Zealanders were so friendly, but this woman just kept rolling her eyes at us and we've broken down.
0: So it was my Monday. I'm really sorry. If you are tuned into the station right now, I'm sorry I didn't help. That was probably quite a wait because I don't know when BJ would have gone past. So I hope they weren't waiting for hours. Like, come on. Like, put two and two together, Polly.
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0: Streaming everywhere on iHeartRadio, you're on The Hits with Blair, Ella Langley, Be Her. Big fan of Ella Langley. I actually thought that song was written about, like, you know, someone else, like another lady that she wanted to become like. But apparently it's just about the lady she would like to become. So that's pretty cool. She's a big deal, eh? She's a massive deal. She is leading the 2026 CMA Award nominations with nine nominations, including Entertainer of the Year, That Song Be Her, and Choosing Texas, both nominated for Single of the Year, while Dandelion is up for Album of the Year. Just nine old nominations there. That's pretty good, eh? She is a very talented lady. Now, speaking of talent, Maddie and PJ, very talented, on holiday at the moment, back Monday. They'll be broadcasting live from Anaheim, having a whole bunch of fun with winners Laura and Nicole. Some best of bits we're playing at the moment, and this particular yarn, you may have already heard part of it, was when PJ just read the situation wrong. Yeah, she did.
1: So I was just talking about how I was driving home yesterday and what I thought was just a tourist being inconsiderate, leaving their van in the middle of the road, trying to find reception, was actually a couple who had broken down on our road, and I just drove past, didn't I? Because I didn't think at the moment maybe they needed some help. Wanted to know, what have you driven past on the side of the road? You can start texting through 4487 or give us a call on 0800 The Hits. Now, Ellie has called through. Ellie, welcome to the show. Happy Tuesday.
2: Thank you.
1: What did you see on the side of the road?
2: No, I didn't see it on the side of the road or anywhere. I drove over a part of a car. It wasn't as big as a bumper, but yeah, and crash bang, and my son was in the car, and he said, "Oh, Mum, that man was waiting to run out and pick it up, but this dude was praying that they would run over it. No one would run over it, and I did."
3: Oh, no.
1: So
2: I don't know. I don't know what it was.
3: So it had obviously fallen off this guy's car. He was standing on the side of the road being like, "Okay, I'll just wait for a gap in traffic so I can run on and grab it." And then next thing, Ellie's
1: like, "La, la, la, la, la, do it, PJ."
2: That's exactly what happened.
3: Ellie, say with absolute confidence that PJ and I would do exactly the same thing.
1: Easily done, my friend. Very easily done. Michelle has called through. Hi, Michelle. How are you?
4: Hi, I'm good. How are you guys?
3: Very well, Michelle.
1: So what did you see on the side of the road?
4: So I was on my way home from dropping my son off at kindy and was getting to the bottom of the hill, and I saw a woman sort of sitting by a tree, and she had a nice, lovely dress on that seemed to have come up by her waist. Oh. And as I got closer, I thought, oh, what the heck is she doing? She was squatting with the dress up, what seemed to be doing a poo, with her bum facing the traffic. And I had to do a full-on double take and slow down. And I was like, am I really seeing that?
1: Do you know what could have actually happened, Michelle? Because I had to do that en route to Lamar. No, listen!
3: No!
1: En route to giving birth, Maddie! En route to giving birth, sometimes you just have to go.

0: that was me on the side of the road. Yeah. So are you sure she wasn't in labour?
1: I'm pretty sure.
2: You sure it wasn't? You sure it wasn't PJ, Michelle?
0: You're not in the wide and upper, are you?
3: Maddie and PJ on the hits. 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
16: 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Even though I don't. 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
0: How exciting, The Fray coming to New Zealand. I am looking forward to this. 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If you're not too sure who they are, you should go check them out. They've got some great songs, Vindicated and Stolen. The Fray's got some great tunes, as you know. February 17th at Event Finder Stadium in Auckland. 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Or if you'd like to win a free double, then text the answer to this question and you're in the draw for a double. Drawn today. Which movie starring Samuel L. Jackson featured not one but two songs by The Fray in that movie? Text the name of that movie to 4487 and you're in to win that double pass. Maddie and PJ away today, back Monday, broadcasting live from Anaheim. We've got some best of bits. This particular chat was all about Maddie's algorithm, and it's full of horses, thanks to Ryan.
2: My algorithm has been betraying me. Well, I thought actually it had started to figure me out, because I have all of a sudden been inundated on TikTok, on Facebook, on Instagram, with videos of bloody horses.
3: Oh my God, I thought you were going to say topless guys.
2: No, that's...
3: All right, already there.
2: No, horses, so, constantly.
3: Oh, and I thought, really?
2: That bugger, it knows that I've moved to the ranch. It knows where I live now.
3: Oh, I mean, you talk about a horse in front of your phone. Of course it's going to start picking up. It really does. Like, and that's not just being paranoid. That is actually a thing. Like, it's always recording you.
2: I know.
3: You know?
2: I know. But I was going down the Big Brother always watching kind of route until Ryan messaged me yesterday and he goes, I think I know why the your phone is giving you all this horse content. I was like, why? He said, when I'm waiting for you to get home from work at night time, I've been watching all of these horse events on YouTube on the TV, and I've just realised it's on your YouTube channel.
3: Yes, it's like, all connected.
2: He said, I've been watching hours and hours of horse shows over the last few weeks, and now your phone thinks that's what you want.
3: Damn it, Ryan! Come on.
2: I was just like, oh. It knows that I'm a farm boy now. It knows that I've moved to the ranch.
3: Yeah, well, yeah. I mean, it could be that. It could be location services or whatever. Like, now it knows that you are rural. But I would say, yeah, Ryan watching like 12 hours worth of horsey content is probably going to serve up your algorithm a different kind of vibe.
2: So I want to know from you on the text machine 4487, when did your algorithm feed you something because someone in your vicinity is into that thing? And what was it?
1: Maddie and PJ. Maddie McLean and PJ Harding. On the Hits.

0: You're on the hits with Blair and for Maddie and PJ. They return Monday, broadcasting live from Anaheim with their winners, Laura and Nicole. Have a great time, guys. Now, if you missed out on that one, we've got another one for you. We're celebrating the release of the new Sense and Sensibility movie, and we are going to send you to New England, Boston, Massachusetts in New England. Obviously, it's a day behind, so it's approaching midnight at the moment. Temperature's looking pretty good in Boston. And also, I spotted that the Boston Celtics, their preseason, is just about to get underway. They're taking on the Phillies, so imagine that. You might be able to see some basketball action while you're there. First, though, you've got to get yourself in the draw, and your cue to call is coming up after New Sport and Weather next.
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0: In this update, David Tanahiri says he's surprised the Crown has ruled out a retrial for killing two Swedish backpackers. He's still talking with lawyers about seeking compensation. A report shows we're in for more days of intense rain, severe fires and heat waves as rising greenhouse gases push our climate into uncharted territory. Labor says Kiwis should be able to move money when they need to 24/7, and it's campaigning on round-the-clock secure real-time payment by 2030. NZ First has released its party list with Shane Jones, Casey Costello and Mark Patterson following frontman Winston Peters. The next three spots go to former National MPs Alfred Ngaro, Michael Laws and Hariti Haipango-Brownlee. A US death row inmate whose execution was botched last week is conscious and speaking. Krista Pike's lawyers say she's receiving hospital critical care. That's news. In sport, New Zealand cricket's positive. Its pathway for the future is sound, and the board has the backing of key stakeholders. Board Chair Diana Pukitapu-Linden isn't sure why the decision to choose a domestic franchise competition instead of Australia's Big Bash League is being publicly debated with such fervour. But she says the option is fully backed by the Cricket Players Association and NZC's major associations.
1: I would say that our relationships between the board, New Zealand Cricket Management and the CPA and the major associations is in a really strong place.
0: NRL expansion club Perth is considering chartered flights and travel 3 days before games when they debut next season, having consulted with other West Australian codes.
2: The Hits Hawke's Bay weather with Paddy's Irish Bar, $6.50 bubbles.

0: Paddy's Ale all day, every day. Cloudy skies increasing with the odd spot of rain. We've got easterlies dying out tonight. 18 the high, 11 the overnight low. Got occasional rain tomorrow.
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3: How you doing? Blair here, Wednesday. Bring on that weekend. We are so close now. Maddie and PJ back Monday, and they'll be broadcasting from Anaheim with their lucky winners, Laura and Nicole. So have yourself a fantastic time. Guys, that's going to be awesome. Now, we're giving you the chance to go on your own overseas trip. It's Hits Boarding Call. We're going to send you to New England to celebrate the new movie Sense and Sensibility. You and a mate will fly to New York thanks to United Airlines and Air New Zealand. Jump on a Princess Cruise and cruise New England and Canada on a seven-day cruise. It's so good. The places you'll see, it's like real old school. The states, Massachusetts, Maine, Rhode Island, Nantucket. There's always that little Nantucket rhyme. I don't know if you're going to go there, but you're going to be in the vicinity in Nantucket. If you would like to get yourself on the draw, I will take the first caller through right now on 0800 The Hits. Nickelback not too far away, and we continue with the best of Maddie and PJ. Ed Sheeran, Perfect on The Hits.

0: Hey, Adam and Megan here on the Hits Hawke's Bay tomorrow. We need to know, are you going to be on board? Do you want to join in the celebration that is Chippy Mite Sandwich Day?
1: We've done it last year. We want to know, should we bring it back? And if we do, it's going to be soon.
0: Plus, Spooky Planet has the Spooky Olympics, and we'll be looking at clowns versus dolls on the Hits Hawke's Bay tomorrow.

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1: The Hits Sporting Call to New England.
0: I've got Kerry on the phone. Hey, Kerry, how are you?
2: I'm good.
0: Driving home from a Wednesday. How was Wednesday, Kerry?
2: The hump day, so it's not too bad.
0: That's good. That's good. And, yeah, the weekend not too far away. When was the last time you went on a holiday, Kerry?
2: Oh, years ago, to be honest.
0: Yep, so you're due? Yeah, they feel like you're due?
2: I'm definitely due for a long holiday, yeah. Well, away somewhere.
0: Well, congratulations. Your first caller through, so you were in the draw to go to New England, part of the Hit Sporting Call. We celebrate the new Sense and Sensibility movie. We'll fly you and whomever you would like to New York, and then you'll aboard a Princess Cruiser and go through New England and Canada for 7 days. Have you been on a big old cruise before?
2: No, I've never been on a cruise, actually, to be honest.
0: Nice, nice. And what about that part of the world? Have you been to the States and had a look around there?
2: I've done a little bit of the States years ago, and I lived in Canada for a while, so I know a little bit of that too, so that would be cool to go back and have a look.
0: Oh, nice. And it seems, because I've never been to this part of the States, and it's quite old, eh? It's kind of like old America, yeah. The places you'll see, Massachusetts, Rhode Island, Nantucket. You remember Nantucket?
2: Oh, I didn't go to that part. I was more the other side.
0: Okay, nice work. Well, hey, the hard part, just getting yourself in the draw is done, and you are officially in the draw to go to New England. Make sure you check your passport to see that's all up to speed. And, yep. Yeah, best of luck for the draw. Well done.
2: Thank you very much. Really appreciate it.
0: Nice work. Your next chance to get yourself in the draw, 8 a.m. tomorrow morning. 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

0: 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You're on the hits with Blair driving you home for your Wednesday. Weekend not too far away. Maddie and PJ, they'll be back Monday. Well, they'll be back with you, but they're actually broadcasting live from Anaheim, California. Yeah, I'm not jealous at all. No, it'll be amazing. So some great stories coming out of California for you Monday afternoon right here from 3. Now, when you were younger, did you go on sleepovers? The thing with sleepovers for me is that I'd imagine guys and girls sleepovers wildly different. Guys, never, no planning. There was never any planning, not even last minute planning. There was just no planning. It's just like there you were, and you just hoped that there was enough cereal in their pantry and milk so you could eat. So between cereal and toast and whatever we could watch, that was pretty much it. But I know the girls, you guys, yeah, you put a lot of time and energy and effort into making things just right. And it would seem that Maddie's jumped on this bandwagon and he's going to have a big old weekend.
1: We are staying put. We're not going anywhere this weekend. And I'm so excited. I can't wait for just a chill weekend.
2: Why would you leave the ranch? You've got paddocks, you've got horses.
1: I know. I actually might ride a horse for the first time this weekend, I reckon.
2: Wait, hang on. You've never ridden a horse before?
1: Well, not. I have in my lifetime, but not since we've lived out at the ranch.
2: Oh, and Ryan, he'd have all the gear because he's like a former pro.
1: I know. And then by association, I'd have all the gear, but absolutely no idea.
2: No idea.
1: Yeah. But we'll see how
2: and
1: we go.
2: All the fear.
1: Yeah.
2: All the gear, no idea, and all the fear.
1: Exactly. No, Ryan actually said, he's like, you're too cocky around them. Like, you're too, you're not nervous enough.
2: Oh, okay, so he wants to humble you.
1: Yeah, maybe. Yeah. Mm. Anyway, we're staying put, but we have said to a few friends, do you want to come out and stay the night and come and hang out?
2: What, like a little slumber party?
1: Exactly, sleepover, Peach.
2: Heading into Easter Sunday, will you guys have like a cheeky Easter egg hunt on Sunday
1: morning?
2: Might
1: have to, because, yeah, might have to. Cute. So Saturday night, some board games, some takeaway.

0: It's movie night.
1: Hang on, you say board games like it's going to be peaceful, but with you and the Max, there is no way it's going to end up like you guys will be friends at the end of the
0: I'm bitter these days.
1: Even you're not convinced.
0: I know, I couldn't even say it with a straight face. Anyway, we're having these friends out for a slumber party, and it got me thinking about how good it used to be to have a sleepover at a friend's house when you were a kid. The most exciting thing.
1: Oh, I've just been taken back to staying at Ali Perry's. She had a beautiful home, and I remember we were staying in the lounge. Must have been for her birthday, and we all stayed over. And there was like Ace Ventura up on the they had it up on the wall on a projector, which was like super cool.
0: Yeah.
1: And so it was like our own little cinema. And that's kind of all I remember. But you just said slumber. That took me there. As you were saying?
0: I remember going to Blair McGruther's house, and I don't advocate for this for any children living in the car listening to us right now. Take your advice from Uncle Matty. Don't do this. But Blair McGruther's house, and we got some water bombs, and we went out onto the road, and we threw water bombs at cars, and then one of the cars slammed on their brakes, got out of the car, and we all had to scatter and go and hide.
1: You would have been such a scaredy cat.
0: Oh, yeah, because I'm such a goody-good. I'm such a...
1: Because
0: here's the thing. I'm a goody-good, but I'm also a pushover and...
1: Yeah.
0: I'll absolutely just follow the leader. I'm a complete sheep.

0: You're on the Hits of Blair. Ella Langley, Choose in Texas. She's doing kind of well at the moment. Ella Langley has 9 nominations for the 2026 CMA Awards. And Be Her, that song Be Her, and that song there are nominated for Single of the Year. So she's got a good shot. Yeah, she's got a good shot. Manny McLean, he's all about having sleepovers. He's planning one. And it would seem that quite a few of you are also planning yours.
1: Maddie is gearing up to host a massive sleepover at his ranch this weekend. Got a couple of mates coming over. What do you do? Is it like popcorn? Like little sweet treats?
2: I'm kind of tempted to turn it into like an old school slumber party. Yeah, like mattresses on the floor in the lounge.
1: Jim Carrey movies.
2: Yes.
1: Well, watch out, my husband will rock up and be so excited.
2: He would love that, wouldn't he? Yeah.
1: Yeah, but we wanted to have a bit of a nostalgic phoner this afternoon. 0800 The Hits. And hear your memories of the sleepover. What was the good, the bad, the ugly? Ashley, hello, welcome to the show.
3: Hey guys, well I actually did what Maddie's doing this weekend 2 weekends ago. We pretended we were 16 again because my best friend's just been through a bit of a, you know, separation. So we took her back to the year before she knew him, watched Mean Girls, got all the like usual snacky snacks, but obviously got some vodka with the fanta.
2: Which you definitely never did when you were 16.
3: Yeah. We probably did that, so that was probably quite like on brand, to be honest.
1: All it's missing is

0: like you guys all formulating texts to the boys you have a crush on,
1: yes.
0: And then it's like, what do you say next?
2: You can't buy the RTDs though that you used to have, like the Aquila and like all of those, because I would have.
1: And it went well, Ashley. Like it really.
2: We had the best weekend. We want my husband to go away again so we can do it again.
0: I think you've got to lean in, Maddie. I think you've got to absolutely own it. Like you're a teen again. Hey, Ash, thanks for your call. Have a great weekend.
2: You guys too. Have fun, Maddie.
1: Thank you.
0: Natasha from Napier, what happened when you had a sleepover?
3: Don't tell ghost stories. Just don't.
0: Oh, stop it. What happened?
3: We were staying in a really old house, like it was one of the old original Napier houses, and our friend dared us to tell ghost stories. And we were in the middle of the ghost stories, and all the toilets in the house started to flush all at the same time.
0: Shut up.
1: This is right up PJ's alley. She loves this, Natasha.
0: Natasha, you guys would have freaked out. Was it like that, the end of the sleepover and you're like, righto, everyone's going home now?
3: No, we called mummy.
0: Mummy!
1: Yeah, but if we do this, Natasha, my mum's in Queenstown. What's Tracy McLean going to do? She can't help.
3: Hop on a flight and come save you.
0: Oh, that's brilliant. Nikki, what about you? What happened at the sleepover?
4: Hi, guys. Hi.
0: Hi.
4: I was about 11 and 12, so it was a long time ago. Oh, my God, so long ago. And we were swimming in the pool, and we all got changed. And so I'm not sure if I'm allowed to say this on the radio, but we were all in training bras, if you can understand.
1: You can say that. That's fine.
4: PJ, the purple one with the little heart in the middle. And so her older brother was like, he took all of the bras, all of the girls' bras, and put them in the front garden tree so that everybody could see, and then called all of the guys. And all the boys came on their bicycles and took all of our bras, and it was like a whole thing.
1: That would have been mortifying. Honestly, that would have been mortifying. That is childhood trauma at its best. That is.
4: And it was like, they were like 16, 17, you know, the boys, and we were like these little girls. It was mortifying, guys. Manny, just keep your bras together.
1: Yeah, okay, great. Great advice. Thanks, Nikki.
0: Don't let anyone get into the bra and undie drawer. Yeah. You're good to go.
4: Keep the bras on and everyone will be fine.
1: Okay, great. Good advice.
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8: There are certain people that you just do not trust with really important things like financial statements, passports, and keys. And Matthew McLean would be one of those people. And I'll explain more in detail shortly. Pink, Nate Roos, Just Give Me a Reason on the hits.

0: Shaboozy, Born to Die, this is The Hits. Blair here. There are so many amazing artists heading to New Zealand to perform between now and the end of the year. Noah Kahan in the country this weekend, performing at Spark Arena. Have a great time if you're heading along. Hilary Duff, Lily Allen, Jack Johnson, Ben Harper, along with John Butler, Robbie Williams, all the big guns. And early in the new year, The Fray are going to be performing on the 17th of Feb at Event Finder Stadium in Auckland with Dashboard Confessional. That will be an amazing show. It really will. I've got a double pass for you to win today. I want you to text me the answer to this question. Name the film starring Samuel L. Jackson that features not one, but two famous Fray songs. So name the film starring Samuel L. Jackson that features two well-known Fray songs. Text your answer through to 4487 and I could be calling you before 7 o'clock. Maddie and PJ back Monday from 3. They're going to be broadcasting live from Anaheim, lucky so-and-sos. That's going to be awesome, playing some best-of bits while they are away. There's one person you should never, ever trust with keys or anything important, and that is our friend Maddie.
1: Honestly, why are you and I ever put in charge of anything?
2: Beg your pardon.
1: Don't
2: speak for yourself.
1: Back me up here. We're a team.
2: And what do you mean? I was clan leader at Rangiruru Girls' School. I was the head of Doon. I think we won maybe clan singing. Actually, I don't know if we won anything.
1: Okay, great. But as an adult, be honest, should you and I be put in charge of, like,

0: key organizational things?
1: I think as long as someone else is supervising us, and we're not like the head supervisor.
0: So Friday, I'm broadcasting live from Taupo because I was doing this running event over the weekend, right?
1: Yes.
0: So I had on Friday afternoon was trying to set up my tech in the hotel room that I was staying in, and I don't know what happened. I don't know what I was doing wrong, but something wasn't going right. And I, in a crisis situation when it comes to technology, not great.
1: Yeah, I know what you were doing. You were getting so frustrated. He had steam coming out his ears. He was like, why is this not working?
0: I had to, there was a moment on the phone to producer Sarah. I was like, it's not you. I'm just very frustrated by this situation.
1: Followed closely by, this is the year of regulated emotions. This is the year of regulated emotions. I am regulated.
0: Anyway, all that to say, there is an office in Taupo that I ended up using to broadcast our show from. And I did get there and it was fine. I got let in and we managed to get the tech working finally. And the person whose office it was gave me the key. Now, it's Friday afternoon. And so she's like, I've got to go and I've got to go and sort myself out. She was actually part of the running event. She was setting up a little like tent at the running event that I was at over the weekend. So she said, here's the key. If you can lock up at the end when you leave, because it'll be, you know, after 7 o'clock by the time you leave on Friday. And then she said, can you leave the key at the hotel and I'll grab it over the weekend? I get a call.
1: You suck so bad.
0: I get a call 9 o'clock this morning. Hey, oh, I'm just at the hotel. Did you leave the key? It's in my car. It's in my car. And I've driven all the way from Taupo to Auckland with the key in the middle console of my car. And it is the only key to the office that she has.
1: So she had to work from home today?
0: No. She had to call a locksmith to change the locks.
1: Oh, Matthew Bruce McLean. You can do better than this.
0: I felt so, so guilty. So guilty. If what? Look, there was, I blame the technology because it put me in a flap and I forgot to leave the key. It's the technology.
1: She even offered all of the beverages in the fridge and you took a beer from her.
0: And didn't leave the key.
1: Maddie.
0: So bad. So A, I owe her. And B, it just got me thinking because I just shouldn't be left in charge of these things. This is why we have producer Sarah, because she deals
1: Maddie,
0: with our shit every day.
1: Don't pretend
0: like you couldn't or wouldn't have done the exact same thing.
1: I would have left it at the hotel because I would have said one job, PJ. One

0: You're on the Hits with Blair. You know how bosses are kind of like omnipresent? They're just everywhere. They're always, they know. They know what's going on. My boss is like that. She's a good lady. So I'm greasing here a little bit. And I'm pretty sure that that's her favourite song. So that's for you, Harriet. Shout out for you. On the way, after 6 o'clock, I've got a very important question I want to ask you. And I feel like you're probably the most qualified one to answer this. It is about something happening this weekend. So I've got a question coming up. Also, as you know, Maddie and PJ away back Monday. They're back Monday broadcasting from Anaheim. We've got some best of bits that we've been playing throughout the week. So that continues after six. Also, Kelly Clarkson and the sweet, sweet, soothing voice of Stella Lefty coming up.
1: Maddie and PJ on the Hits.
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9: 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Training enrolments jumped 40% from August 2023 to this August. Minister Erica Stanford credits the expanded school on-site training program, paying learners on the job. Hopes Labor's promise to help fintech companies take on our big four banks could bring substantial change. The party would ensure smaller providers fair access to essential banking structures and take on bank cards with e-money licences. Kiwi Internal Affairs digital teams have helped put an American 21-year-old behind bars for 50 years. John Edward Lario pleaded guilty to two offences relating to child sexual abuse. And a new app is helping restaurants offer dynamic pricing. Each club lets businesses with empty tables offer impromptu discounts on the app to bring in customers. That's news. In sport, New Zealand cricketer's adamant head should not roll for the domestic competition drama being played out in public. Board Chair Diana Pukitapu-Linden says the decision to go with local privatised option NZ20 instead of joining Australia's Big Bash League is backed by the Cricket Players Association and major associations. And the board will be sticking together to ensure stability.
10: This has been a challenging year. It's been tumultuous. So more challenge, more turmoil would not necessarily help the situation in my view.
9: New Zealand rugby has experienced a huge increase in NPC engagement, with crowds up 57% on last year and the 92 million views on provincial rugby channels up a whopping 103%.
11: The Hats Hawke's Bay weather with Paddy's Irish Bar, $6.50 bubbles and Paddy's Ale all day every day. Cloudy skies increasing with the odd spot of rain. We've got easterlies dying out tonight, 18 the high, 11 the overnight low. Got occasional rain tomorrow.
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14: Hey, Don Blair here. Maddie and PJ are back Monday. Monday afternoon. They'll be broadcasting live from Anaheim, California. So they'll be back with you, but still kind of on a holiday. How'd they do that? I don't know. I want to ask you a question, because we love rugby in this country. We love the All Blacks, you know. We love the All Blacks. The All Blacks are defending Eden Park. Yep, they are defending Eden Park this weekend

against the Wallabies. Normally, I wouldn't be too concerned, but you know, the Wallabies did beat the Springboks, and we lost our last three. So I don't know. Should we be slightly concerned? Love to know your thoughts, because I know you're a massive All Black fan. So text me what you think is going to happen. Just curious to know. 4487, that is the text number. Stella Lefty, what a voice. She is up next. It is Keyla Settle. This is me, streaming everywhere on iHeartRadio. You're on the hits.

You're on the Hits of Blair 5, keep on moving. Now, when it comes to watching movies, I kind of go through phases where I'm into watching movies and I'll binge watch a few and then none at all. I was actually on a plane the other day. I went to Manly for the first time. You should do that if you've never been to Manly. I can't believe it took me this long to get to Manly. It was amazing. And on the plane, I watched a movie called Pressure that was really good. Enjoyed that. And there is a movie that's actually coming out tomorrow that I'm really keen to see. It's called The Social Reckoning. And if you saw The Social Network, this is Aaron Sorkin's follow-up, this time looking at the Facebook files and all those whistleblower stories. I find this stuff really fascinating. And when you've got kids, you know, you often think, you know, what is actually going on with social media? So that sounds quite fascinating in movies tomorrow, potentially very confronting, and you'll leave with more questions than answers. But yeah, if you're looking to go to the movies, and I have enjoyed actually heading back to the movies a little bit too, Social Reckoning, that kicks off tomorrow. Kelly Clarkson, Not Too Far Away, Taylor Swift, Patient Zero on the Hits.

0: Kelly Clarkson behind these hazel eyes. You're on the hits of Blair and for Maddie and PJ. They are back Monday afternoon broadcasting from Anaheim, California. How good is that? The home of the Sublime. They're from Anaheim, Long Beach, Disneyland, just down the road from Universal Studios in LA. It's very cool. Very jealous. Now, when it comes to biscuits, going to talk biscuits. I am a huge fan of biscuits. I eat way too many biscuits. I think why I like biscuits, well, I know why I like them, because they're nice. But also, in my brain, biscuits don't seem as bad as like a chocolate bar or just a block of chocolate, and somehow I've justified that biscuits are fine. I'm a massive squiggles man. Love my squiggles. Maddie, he's a massive mint slice man. And this was the day that PJ put him to the test.
1: Now, a couple of days ago, this is pretty exciting, we made an official club online. The club is called Maddie and PJ's Mint Slices, and you can be a part of it right now on Facebook. Just go search Maddie and PJ's Mint Slices, and I will be in the admin either accepting or declining new members.
2: Declining?
1: No, I haven't declined anyone, but I just wanted to feel that important.
2: Powerful. Yeah. You can also just text the word mint right now to 4487 and we'll fire you back a link.
1: Now, this page was sort of started. Obviously, it started as a Married at First Sight fan page. And then we were like, okay, well, that's done. Let's actually use it as a place we can post stuff and silly content and videos that don't quite make it to social because they're maybe not quite appropriate. And the name was inspired from Matty's fandom of one particular Bicky. Isn't that right?
2: Mint Slice. I've talked about it many a times. I have often gone home post-show, stopped by the supermarket and grabbed myself a full packet of mint slices. And I'm not going to lie, devoured them in one sitting.
1: It's quite cute. People have, I think, actually started thinking that it's a proper fan page for mint slices because people have just started writing what they like about them and when they eat them. But I want to put your fandom to the test this afternoon. We've currently got a blindfold on Matty.
2: Yes.
1: Now, we've got three different types of mint slice varieties. One of them is the OG Arnott's, the one that you reckon that you could tell apart from the rest. Okay, so we've got number one, two, three. Are you ready to have biscuit number one? And you only get one bite, okay?
2: That I know.
1: Okay, biscuit number two.
2: Yep.
1: And biscuit.
2: A lot of it is about texture, Paige.
1: Right.
2: The texture's really important.
1: Okay, and is that biscuit number three now?
2: Yeah, I know.
1: Okay, you've tried biscuit number one, two, and three, but only one biscuit can be the original Arnott's Mint Slice.
2: Oh,
1: Maddie McLean. Maddie McLean, are you really that devoted?
2: I'm ready.
1: To a mint slice.
2: I'm ready.
1: What biscuit would you like to lock in as the Arnott's Mint Slice?
2: Biscuit number two.
1: He's done it!
2: Yes!
1: We win, no matter what. He's done it!
2: Yes! I know my mint slices!
1: Thank God. Because, all thanks to our friends at Arnott's, we may or may not have something very cool to give away if you do become part of the Matty and PJ Mint Slices. Can't say too much, but if you do become part of the page, don't forget you can text the word mint right now to 4487. We'll send you back a link.
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It's kind of interesting the things you become addicted to, where the dopamine comes from. And it would seem that PJ, she's got a brand new addiction. To be honest, I think quite a few of us probably have the same addiction. More on that shortly. Olivia Dean on the way. Benson Boone, Mr. Electric Blue. This is The Hits.

0: Hey, Adam and Megan here on the Hits Hawke's Bay tomorrow. We need to know, are you going to be on board? Do you want to join in the celebration that is Chippy Mite Sandwich Day?
1: We've done it last year. We want to know, should we bring it back? And if we do, it's going to be soon.
0: Plus, Spooky Planet has the Spooky Olympics, and we'll be looking at clowns versus dolls on the Hits Hawke's Bay tomorrow.

0: Olivia Dean, nice to each other. You're on the hits with Blair. Thank you for all the texts for the double pass to the fray. Make sure your phone's on. I could be calling you very, very shortly. Going to make that draw before 7. Now, a lot of people these days have got the security cameras at home and you can check them from your phone, which is pretty cool. It is pretty cool, right? When you're miles away, you know, you could be overseas, you could be anywhere, you can check what's going on. It can become a little addictive. And PJ, yeah, she's addicted.
1: I've spoken quite a bit on the show about my obsession and addiction with watching our security camera in our driveway.
2: I will say, though, I feel like either you've curbed that behavior recently or you're just not as vocal about it around us, because it used to be that all the time you're like, I've got to check the cameras. Whoa, what's going on with the cameras? Who's that? What's going on? I haven't heard you do that as much, so maybe you're not doing it as much, or you were just not telling us about it.
1: I think it got really bad for a while, to be fair, and it definitely like dictated my attention, yeah, because it would always come up going, driveway, someone has been spotted, and I'm like, who's there? Who's BJ having a beer with? What's going on? This morning I decided to see what was going on. It said someone has been spotted. Because I was actually staying at my mum's due to the weather.
2: Sure.
1: We didn't go home last night, and my husband had been with us at mum's, but then he had obviously gone home after the fact. And he'd gone via the gym, and then he'd arrived in the driveway. And then I got the notification. I was like, oh, what's BJ up to? And then there I saw it. And my goodness, I have not laughed in a long time, because I actually had to get clarification as to what was happening in the video. I then spoke to my husband and he confirmed my suspicions of what I saw. And then once I had confirmation, I sent a video immediately to Matty.
2: And I looked at it. I watched it twice and then I went, wait.
1: No, we're not revealing what it is.
2: I know, but I watched it twice and then I thought, is that what I think it is? And I messaged you, is this it? And you went, yeah, that's it.
1: And I promised BJ, for the sake of our marriage, I'm not going to say what I saw.
2: Tempting though, isn't it?
1: It's tempting. So tempting.
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0: I am looking forward to The Fray being in the country 17th of Feb, playing event Finder Stadium, special guest Dashboard Confessional, and I tell you who's going to be there, Rebecca's going to be there. Hey Rebecca, how are you?
2: Good, thank you. How are you?
0: Good, man. Now, the question I asked was, name the film that stars Samuel L.

0: Jackson that features two Frey songs, and the answer is
1: Jumper.
0: I haven't actually seen it. Have you seen it?
1: No, I haven't seen it.
0: That's what the internet's for, though.
1: Yeah, I googled it.
0: Yeah. Nah, it's all good. So obviously you text because you are a fan. You like the Frey?
1: I love the Frey.
0: They're an amazing band, right?
1: Yeah.
0: What do you, when did you first discover the Frey? Was it like through Grey's Anatomy, or was it just listening to the radio? Or
1: I think it was radio, but I know the Grey's Anatomy.
0: Yeah.
1: Moment.
0: Yeah. They've got some pretty moving music. They're pretty good at writing this kind of stuff. What about Dashboard Confessional? Are you familiar with those guys?
1: I have heard the name before, but I don't know any of their music.
0: So have a listen. I'll go and have a listen after we finish speaking to a song called Vindicated. That was on one of the Spider-Man movie soundtracks. And when you hear it, you were like, oh, I remember that one. And there's also a really cool song called Stolen. And the other cool thing is that you're actually going to get to listen to all of this live. So,
1: wow.
0: Well done, mate. You have won a double pass to go to the Frey.
1: Thank you so much.
0: Awesome. It's so nice to be able to give a double to someone who, you know, genuinely loves the band. So awesome, Rebecca. Hold there. I'll grab your details. Congratulations. More chances for you to win a double pass tomorrow right here with myself from 3 Info, Maddie and PJ. Have a great night. I will see you tomorrow.
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5: In this update, the Education Minister says Labour's plan to ditch the mandated hour of reading, writing and maths is just ridiculous. Chris Hipkins revealed he'd leave it up to schools to decide at last night's TVNZ leaders' debate. But Erica Stanford says the policy was based on a recommendation in the 2021 Royal Society Maths Report that Hipkins commissioned himself. She says it's not political or ideological, it's what the experts are saying.
6: We're finally seeing a turnaround in results, and he wants to go back to, oh, well, we'll just, you know, get rid of all of our standards and what the experts are saying. What a disaster.
5: The Greens have come out swinging at National's latest campaign promise. National wants to boost PharmAct's budget by $604 million by slicing 10% off our foreign aid spending. Greens co-leader Marama Davidson says medicine funding is equally important, but aid shouldn't be sacrificed.
7: We've got to keep playing our role as global citizens, and it's not about pulling from that budget.
5: The Union for Public Servants says morale is low as the axe hovers over more IRD jobs. Chief Executive Peter Mercy has told Inland Revenue staff by the 2028-29 financial year, the baseline budget will have been cut 20%. They've been told cost slashing will include considering reducing jobs. Firefighters are still battling a blaze at Lake Wakatipu that's ballooned to cover 1,200 hectares at Walter Peak. More than 24 hours after a scrub burn-off flared back into life, strong winds and steep slopes are still challenging crews on the ground and in helicopters. Rosie Leishman reports.
8: District Commander Blair Keeley says they've secured 15% of the fire perimeter, with significant work ahead as it burns up and down the complex terrain. He says rain's forecast, which could help tamp down the flames, but also bring new challenges.
5: That's news. In sport, the Cricket Players Association says the right decision has been made around the sport's domestic future. NZ Cricket says it's going ahead with a franchise NZ20 competition rather than the Deloitte recommendation of joining Australia's Big Bash League because it'll strengthen the amateur game here. NZ CPA boss Simon Porter says the players have always preferred a competition played here.
9: They were very clear that they want to be part of the global T20 scene by having their own competition here in our backyard in front of our kids and our fans and supporters.
5: A challenging pre-season with illness and injury has given way to optimism for the Wellington Phoenix ahead of their A-League football opener on Sunday week. New Zealand rugby has experienced a huge increase in NPC engagement, with crowds up 57% on 2025 and the 92 million views on provincial rugby channels up a whopping 103%. That's sport. I'm Stuart Willey.
10: The Hits Hawke's Bay weather with Paddy's Irish Bar, $6.50 bubbles and Paddy's Ale all day every day. Cloudy skies increasing with the odd spot of rain. We've got easterlies dying out tonight, 18 the high, 11 the overnight low. Got occasional rain tomorrow.
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Wednesday night, the hits with Bryn. We're halfway through the week. Only a few more days left of the school holidays. Hope you've had a great day. It is National Bathtub Day, which is a really good excuse for a hot bath on a Wednesday night. Coming up, we've got to talk about potholes because the Auckland Council has made a big promise. Here's the Black Eyed

0: Hey, Adam and Megan here on the Hits Hawke's Bay tomorrow. We need to know, are you going to be on board? Do you want to join in the celebration that is Chippy Mite Sandwich Day?
1: We've done it last year. We want to know, should we bring it back? And if we do, it's going to be soon.
0: Plus, Spooky Planet has the Spooky Olympics, and we'll be looking at clowns versus dolls on the Hits Hawke's Bay tomorrow. Something in the

You're on the hits. Noel Leeming's massive sellout ends today. 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Text music to 4487. Olivia Dean coming up. Here's Lady Gaga, the hits. There

0: Big hit, the Pussycat Dolls, Don't You, on the hits with Bryn, everywhere on iHeartRadio. Auckland Council has made a promise about potholes, a big promise too. It's part of their pothole pledge, which I feel like councils and the NZTA, they come out quite often with these reasonable timeframes to fix potholes after they've been reported. Well, Auckland Council says on the busiest roads, they're aiming to have them filled within 24 hours. And on the quieter roads, the less popular roads, the target is 5 working days. Feel like this is something we need to monitor. If you see a pothole in Auckland, report it. You can do it on the council website and see how long it takes them to actually fix it. If it's a busy road, they have promised it'll be filled within 24 hours. Coming up, a song that makes it physically impossible to sit still at a red light. Dua Lipa, Dance the Night from the Barbie soundtrack. What I love is that disco bass line. Sounds like Saturday night, even though it's only Wednesday. Dua Lipa up next, you're on the hits.
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0: Wednesday night, the hits with Bryn. Loving the longer days, eh? It's been absolutely magic tonight. Beautiful. Warmer temperatures too around the country, which is great news. We're about halfway through spring. Got a big hit from Avril Lavigne coming up. I would argue it's her best song, which some people would say absolutely not. But I'm a big fan of it. Coming up after 8 and Cyril next. You're on the hits.
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2: In this update, a huge fire in the high country above Lake Wakatipu has now burned through 1,400 hectares of tussock and scrub. Fire crews have tonight wrapped up their response for safety reasons, but five choppers and 23 firefighters will return at first light. The blaze is still not controlled or contained, with wind conditions and the terrain causing challenges. Hope's Labour's promise to help fintech companies take on our big four banks could bring substantial change. The party wants immediate real-time bank transfers by 2030. Industry group Digital Identity NZ head Andy Higgs says it's not sexy policy, but it'll increase the number of banking players.
3: The incumbents basically wrote the rules of our market 40 years ago, and we're still suffering under the same lack of competition.
2: Winston Peters says he hopes to relitigate on the issue of conversion therapy in a controversial interview. The NZ First leader told lobby group Family First his party wasn't in Parliament when treatment to change sexuality or gender was banned, but they would have fought against it. Peters is standing by his position on puberty blockers as a transgender support group challenges a ban in the High Court.
4: But our position doesn't change. I don't care what the court says in that context. It's not going to rule for us what these principles and standards are.
2: Police are still investigating a 32-year-old woman's death on Waiheke Island in June and are now treating it as suspicious. Police were called twice to help Chantelle McLaughlin Middlemiss at her Onitangi home the day she died. Emergency services, told she might be dead, found her alive and well, but were called again 50 minutes later because she was unresponsive in bed where she died. Australia's High Court has ruled on its first climate change case and is blocking expansion of a major New South Wales coal mine. Lawyers say the decision on Mount Pleasant mine sets a precedent, meaning planners must consider coal's fossil fuel emissions wherever it's sold around the world. That's news. In sport, the Wellington Phoenix believe the hard work's been done and refinement is the catch cry, just 11 days out from their first A-League showdown of the new season. Head coach Chris Greenacre believes he has the cattle to improve on last season's 8th place finish and they're tracking well.
5: It's about clarifying the roles and responsibilities within the team and making sure that the players are fully on board with what we're trying to achieve, what their individual role is on and off the field, and then it's just about fine-tuning those last bits.
2: The Cricket Players Association believes a franchised domestic competition is the best option for New Zealand, and critics need to swing in behind the concept and get on with it. NRL expansion club Perth is considering chartered flights and travel 3 days before games when they debut next season, having consulted other West Australian codes about handling a season of immense travel. That's sport. I'm Stuart Willey.
6: The Hits Hawke's Bay weather with Paddy's Irish Bar, $6.50 bubbles and Paddy's Ale all day every day. Cloudy skies increasing with the odd spot of rain. We've got easterlies dying out tonight, 18 the high, 11 the overnight low. Got occasional rain tomorrow.
1: The station that takes you all the way from the 90s till now. I just wanna be home. Love The Hits.

Big fan of Bruno Mars, can't wait to welcome him back to NZ next year. Three big shows at Auckland's Eden Park. It's going to be so good. Three stadium shows. Can grab your tickets. Ticketmaster.co.nz. Keep us loud to be there. The Hits with Bryn on your Wednesday night. If you're working the late shift tonight, you're an absolute legend. Would love to hear from you. Text in anytime on 4487. What are you up to this evening? Maybe you're a truckie driving around the country, delivering goods, being an absolute backbone. Maybe you're working in a supermarket doing checkouts or stock taking tonight. Would love to know. The text number 4487. Big hit coming up for the Swifties. Going to play you some Kiwi music right now. Big fan of these guys too. This is 660, only to be. You're on the Hits.

0: Hey, Adam and Megan here on the Hits Hawke's Bay tomorrow. We need to know, are you going to be on board? Do you want to join in the celebration that is Chippy Mite Sandwich Day?
1: We've done it last year. We want to know, should we bring it back? And if we do, it's going to be soon.
0: Plus, Spooky Planet has a Spooky Olympics, and we'll be looking at clowns versus dolls on the Hits Hawke's Bay tomorrow.

The Hits with Bryn. If you're after a good deal for dinner tonight, a new app has launched here today. Very excited about this. It's co-founded by Big Celebrity Chef. More on that coming up in three songs. Kelly Clarkson, The Hits. You know

0: Great song to sing along to in the car. Rihanna's big hit from the year 07, almost 20 years old, Umbrella on the hits with Bryn. There's a new app out today called Eat Club, and it's great if you're after a dinner deal. It has launched in Auckland and Wellington. Restaurants post deals for their quiet times. So if you're happy to eat dinner at a time that better suits the restaurant, your bill could shrink and you could save money. It's co-founded by Marco Pierre-White, big celebrity chef, and he's a guy who knows his way around a kitchen. Imagine this half-price dinner at 5:30, which I'm a big fan of. I love eating dinner earlier in the evening, so I'm going to use this a lot. I've downloaded the app, created an account, and there are some great restaurants on there too. Check it out now, Eat Club. You could save some money at dinner. Coming up, a song that makes you take the long way home. You know, a song I could listen to all night. I just love how the strings sit underneath. The song's giving you a hug. Got the Cranberries' Linger coming up before 9. You're on the hits.
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0: Happy Wednesday night to you. We're halfway through the week. I hope you're charging through the evening if you're working the late shift tonight. Have you seen Tom Cruise's latest movie? It's called Digger. I think it's the best film of the year. I've seen The Odyssey as well, some big films out this year, but I think this is number one. What's interesting, I've read a lot of bad reviews about it online. Funny enough, mostly Americans are against this movie, and it's because the underlying message in the film is that an American is ruining the world. So go and watch it. If you are looking for a film to go see at the movies, go and see this one, Digger. It's out in cinemas now. Got Pink coming up. Big Hit 2 from Miles Smith plays after 9. You're on the hits.
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15: In this update, more people are training as teachers, but gaps remain in the secondary school workforce. Enrollments surged 40% from August 2023 to this August. Minister Erica Stanford says the split's about even between primary and secondary, but the primary workforce is oversupplied. She says the school on-site training programme, which pays people to train, is now being heavily weighted towards high schools.
16: We soon will be also heavily weighting it in certain subjects like science, for example, when we make that compulsory at year 11, so we're able to target it.
15: Police have paused searches but not investigations into a Brazilian woman's disappearance near Queenstown in September, and they're asking for any information, no matter how small. Erica Rodriguez de Coelho's car was found near Coronet Peak at Skipper's Saddle. Police still haven't identified a hiker they'd hoped might be able to help. Kiwi Internal Affairs digital teams have helped put an American 21-year-old behind bars for 50 years. John Edward Lario pleaded guilty to two offences relating to child sex abuse. In 2024, Internal Affairs shared details it picked up of newly produced online child abuse with US Homeland Security. Child exploitation team manager Tim Houston says this is a good result.
17: Demonstrates the impact that timely information sharing and strong international partnerships can have in protecting children and bringing offenders to justice.
15: Pacific Island leaders say the world needs deep, rapid and sustained emissions reductions or damage will be irreversible. They've been meeting in Nandi ahead of the COP31 summit next month. Fiji's climate minister says the world is hurtling past the 1.5 degree temperature limit agreed in 2015. That's news. In sport, the Cricket Players Association firmly believes having a New Zealand side in Australia's Big Bash League would not grow the domestic game, despite a Deloitte recommendation to join. NZ Cricket's backing a franchised domestic competition instead. NZ CPA boss Simon Porter says the Big Bash was never really on the table, and you only have to look at the NRL to see why.
18: They run competitions for their purposes, and that's for what's good in their backyard. So the thought that there was going to be a whole lot of investment swinging into better New Zealand cricket, I probably can't buy that one.
15: Argentinian football superstar Lionel Messi has finished his 21-year international career as a winner, scoring a goal in a 3-0 win over African nation Benin in Buenos Aires. The 39-year-old bows out as Argentina's record appearance holder and leading scorer with 126 goals in 208 games. That's sport. I'm Stuart Willey.
0: The Hats Hawke's Bay weather with Paddy's Irish Bar, $6.50 bubbles and Paddy's Ale all day every day. Cloudy skies increasing with the odd spot of rain. We've got easterlies dying out tonight, 18 the high, 11 the overnight low. Got occasional rain tomorrow.
1: 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Love the Hits.

You're on the hits. Our next boarding call, 8 a.m. tomorrow. Get in the draw to win a trip to New England in America. You and a friend could fly to New York and enjoy a 7-day princess cruise around Canada and New England. Flights thanks to United Airlines and Air New Zealand. To celebrate the new Sense and Sensibility movie out in cinemas October 15. This is Fun, We're Young, The Hits.

0: Hey, Adam and Megan here on the Hits Hawke's Bay tomorrow. We need to know, are you going to be on board? Do you want to join in the celebration that is Chippy Mite Sandwich Day?
1: We've done it last

You're on the hits. Only a few more days left of the school holidays. How are the kids coping? Have you managed to find them something to do? Keep them entertained during the holidays? Text in 4487 if you've got any more ideas to share. Here's Taylor Swift, the hits.

0: Every song you love in one place. 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
1: Kiwi Music, it is the Hits Nights with Bryn. If you have PTSD from COVID, I don't want to panic you, but health officials are keeping watch after a Siberian lab worker died from a mystery pneumonia. Where have we heard this before? Around 200 people are now under observation in Russia. Now, health officials here are keeping an eye on it, but say don't panic. I don't know if I'm ready for another pandemic. I do like the idea of working from home for 4 weeks or going into lockdown for a little bit. But mind you, we're heading into summer, so I don't know if I could do, a summer in lockdown. That would suck, eh? I've got Coldplay coming up. Big song from them, A Sky Full of Stars. Even the guy who says he doesn't really like Coldplay likes this song. Play them before 10. You're on the Hits.
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On your smart speaker and everywhere on iHeartRadio, it is The Hits with Bryn. Looking forward to the Black Clash this summer. There's been a big announcement too. Australian cricket great Adam Gilchrist is joining. It is the charity T20 rugby legends against the cricket legends, and he's signing up with Team Rugby, and gosh, they need it. It'll be great.

0: If rugby finally wins the Black Clash this summer. Lifehouse on the way. I've got Ed Sheeran 2 after 10. You're on the hits.
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11: In this update, promising news for the education workforce, with more Kiwis exploring a teaching career. Training enrolments jumped 40% from August 2023 to this August. Minister Erica Stanford credits the expanded school on-site training program paying learners on the job. Stanford says enrolments are almost evenly split between primary and secondary.
12: We do need more going into secondary. We have a slight oversupply in primary, but we have quite a large undersupply in secondary at the moment.
11: Labour isn't promising to reverse coalition benefit changes, despite railing against them in Parliament. The government's cut job seeker benefits for 18 and 19-year-olds whose parents earn more than $67,000. At its announcement, Labour's Willie Jackson said it would shut young people out of their future, and Chris Hipkins criticised it as cutting support for teens unable to find work. Hipkins now says he won't change the policy.
13: We're not making that commitment in this election campaign. Our focus is on creating jobs for those 18 and 19-year-olds to go into.
11: A huge fire in the high country above Lake Wakatipu has now burned through 1,400 hectares of tussock and scrub. Fire crews have tonight wrapped up their response for safety reasons, but 5 choppers and 23 firefighters will return at first light. The blaze is still not controlled or contained, with wind conditions and the terrain causing challenges. Australia's High Court has ruled on its first climate change case and is blocking expansion of a major New South Wales coal mine. The lawyer who brought the claim, Elaine Johnson, says Australia is the world's second biggest exporter of coal.
14: Planning authorities can no longer turn a blind eye to the emissions that we're exporting overseas. Governments and companies need to take responsibility for the impact of our exported emissions.
11: That's news. In sport, Garth Tander reckons Supercars has used Formula One's slipstream to emerge into a new era of popularity. The sport's gearing up for its annual showpiece, the Bathurst 1000, roaring into action with a first practice from mid-afternoon tomorrow. Six-time winner Tander says Supercars sticking to petrol-powered racing has siphoned off significant interest.
15: People are new to motorsport in general, and then they found supercars off the back of their found love of Formula One, and then they've realised, hey, this supercar stuff's actually pretty cool. Supercars has had some growth off the back of staying true to itself and sort of piggybacked off the back of the growth of Formula One.
11: New Zealand cricket, certain ditching any talk of joining Australia's Big Bash League is the right move. NZC has chosen to set up its own privatised T20 competition rather than attach itself to a league that's facing its own challenges. Australian states are divided on whether to embrace private equity or continue controlling the BBL teams themselves. That's sport. I'm Stuart Willey.
16: The Hats Hawke's Bay weather with Paddy's Irish Bar, $6.50 bubbles and Paddy's Ale all day, every day. Cloudy skies increasing with the odd spot of rain. We've got easterlies dying out tonight, 18 the high, 11 the overnight low. Got occasional rain tomorrow.
10: The station that takes you all the way from the 90s. I don't want no scrub. The scrub is a guy that can't get no love from me. Till now.

Next weekend, she's here playing in Auckland at the Western Springs Bowl. Olivia Dean, sold-out show. This guy is playing here in March next year. You can grab your tickets. They're on sale now from Ticketmaster. Bruno Mars, When I Was Your Man. The

0: Hey, Adam and Megan here on the Hit Talks Bay tomorrow. We need to know, are you going to be on board? Do you want to join in the celebration that is Chippy Mite Sandwich Day?
1: We've done it last year. We want to know, should we bring it back? And if we do, it's going to be soon.
0: Plus, Spooky Planet has the Spooky Olympics, and we'll be looking at clowns versus dolls on the Hit Talks Bay tomorrow.

0: You're on the hits. I was thinking today, it's funny how people get attached to the things they walk past every day. Some Papamoa residents are worried that their distinctive street light poles are about to vanish. These aren't just any ordinary lampposts, they're the ones that give the street its look. What's one bit of your neighbourhood that you'd be up in arms about if the council tried to remove it? The hits.
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1: 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My angel said D-A-D-A.
2: Hey, it's Drax Project. This is our new single, D-A-D-A. It's a love letter to our kids. 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

0: Some local love there, Drex Project, their latest song DADA, The Hits with Bryn. I like it. It's got that sort of Kiwi acoustic swagger, the kind of song that you're humming in the shower. I caught up with Drex Project last month, just in time for Father's Day when that song came out. And they sort of discuss the influence of that song, not just for dads, but for parents and for children. Beautiful song. You can check out my interview with them on our social media pages. Got a big hit from Adele coming up, and I love this song. It's not a breakup song. It's one of those revenge cardio session songs. Rolling in the Deep, coming up before 11, you're on The Hits.
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0: on Netflix this week, East of Eden, and it is stunning. New Zealand has pulled off its best impression of California because it was filmed here. They found quite a few filming locations, and the creators say it would be impossible to find them in the US. So think about that. We've gone from Middle Earth to Middle California. Have you been watching the show East of Eden on Netflix? If not, give it a go this week because it is absolutely beautiful. Got Pink coming up and a big hit too from Sabrina Carpenter, one of my faves. Next, you're on the hits.
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1: The Hits Newsfeed with Hutchinson's Flooring, specialising in a large selection of carpet and hard flooring, Keratonga Street East.

In this update, the Education Minister says Labour's plan to ditch the mandated hour of reading, writing and maths is just ridiculous. Chris Hipkins revealed he'd leave it up to schools to decide at last night's TVNZ leaders' debate.

0: But Erica Stanford says the policy was based on a recommendation in the 2021 Royal Society Maths report that Hipkins commissioned himself. She says it's not political or ideological, it's what the experts are saying.
1: We're finally seeing a turnaround in results, and he wants to go back to, oh, well, we'll just, you know, get rid of all of our standards and what the experts are saying. What a disaster.
0: Police have paused searches, but not investigations, into a Brazilian woman's disappearance near Queenstown in September, and they're asking for any information, no matter how small. Erica Rodriguez Coelho's car was found near Coronet Peak at Skipper's Saddle. Police haven't yet identified a hiker that hoped might be able to help. Monumental impacts of rising greenhouse gases are emerging. A report from the Ministry for Cities, Environment, Regions and Transport says New Zealand's atmosphere has recorded the highest carbon dioxide levels in up to 4.5 million years. The trapped heat will drive more extreme weather, with heat spikes, droughts, floods, fires and slips. Chief Science Advisor Alison Collins says our relatively stable climate is changing.
2: This is a climate issue, but it has implications for human health, infrastructure, and for the economy.
0: Israel has been marking 3 years since the deadliest day in the country's history, with memorial events, including at the site of the Nova Music Festival, where hundreds were killed. 1,200 people died and hundreds were taken hostage by Hamas militants on October 7, 2023. It triggered a military assault on Gaza that's led to more than 74,000 deaths, according to health ministry figures deemed reliable by the UN. That's news. In sport, the Cavalry are returning at the right time for top seeds Canterbury in their bid for back-to-back NPC titles. All Blacks locks Jamie Hannah and Sam Darry have been named to start, while Johnny McNichol returns from injury at fullback. Incumbent skipper Brodie McAllister is also back, shuffling the informed George Bell to the bench. Coach Alex Robertson says it's a welcome selection headache at hooker.
3: With Brodie, we're looking for the experience to starters and leaders to start in the first half, and then we'll look for the impact of George Bell and what he can bring to the team in his own way.
0: Rugby league expansion club Perth have revealed they've consulted other West Australian codes about the best way to handle a season of immense travel when they join the NRL next year. Bears officials believe their logistical challenges are even greater than for the Warriors, with four-hour flights at minimum for all away games and five-hour trips home. That's sport. I'm Stuart Willey.
4: The Hits Hawke's Bay weather with Paddy's Irish Bar, $6.50 bubbles and Paddy's Ale all day every day. Cloudy skies increasing with the odd spot of rain. We've got easterlies dying out tonight, 18 the high, 11 the overnight low. Got occasional rain tomorrow.
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You're on the Hits. How do we feel about this song? I reckon it would wake me up from a coma so I could turn it off. You can rate the songs we play, by the way. 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Band to win a brand new Ninja Slushie, all thanks to Noel Leeming. This song would wake me up from a coma too, but I'd turn it right up. Big fan.

0: Hey, Adam and Megan here on the Hits Hawke's Bay tomorrow. We need to know, are you going to be on board? Do you want to join in the celebration that is Chippy Mite Sandwich Day?
1: We've done it last year. We want to know, should we bring it back? And if we do, it's going to be soon.
0: Plus, Spooky Planet has the Spooky Olympics, and we'll be looking at clowns versus dolls on the Hits Hawke's Bay tomorrow.

It's your love I'm lost in. Your love I'm lost in. 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And I'm tired of being so exhausted. 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Your love I'm lost in. Your love I'm lost in. Even though I

You're on the hits. Australian cricket great Adam Gilchrist is joining the Black Clash, which is the charity T20, rugby legends against cricket legends, and he's signing up with Team Rugby and Friends. We've got one of the most aggressive wicketkeeper batters ever suiting up with a bunch of rugby guys. Rugby's definitely looking for a win, finally. Here's Sia, the hits.

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1: Yo, kia ora, this is Kodu. You're listening to our new song, All Day. All Day is about not forgetting where you come from. No matter where the world takes us, we bring the coast with us. This is Kodu.

0: New Kiwi music from Coterie all day. The Hits Nights with Bryn. I'm out of here. Thank you for your company tonight. Another chance to get in the draw. The Hits boarding call coming up 8 a.m. tomorrow. You could win that trip to New York, flying Air New Zealand and United Airlines. Then you'll hop on a 7-day Princess cruise from New York to Canada and New England. What a prize. It's to celebrate the new film Sense and Sensibility. 8 a.m. tomorrow, the next boarding call will play. Christina Aguilera's coming up and a big hit too for the Swifties next year on The Hits. Have a great night.
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1: 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From the 90s till now. 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

0: Jane Austen's England. 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

0: Jane Austen's England. 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

0: car after she'd left the lights on, and you wouldn't take any payment.
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1: Uncle Wally.
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1: Yo, kia ora, this is Cody. You're listening to our new song, All Day. All Day is about not forgetting where you come from. No matter where the world takes us, we bring the coast with us.

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1: So Maddie will go out for dinner. I'll look on the website and I'll tell him what I think he should order. There's the Mamma Mia mozza slice.
2: I'm not just getting a slice, I'm getting a pizza.
1: 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Jeepers, that's a visceral name. 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

0: 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On
1: the Hits. 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
15: In this update, Queenstown's Walter Peak Fire is shaping up to be the area's biggest in decades, with around 1,400 hectares already burned. Fire crews will be back this morning, with Mayor John Glover calling the scene confronting.
16: I've seen controlled burns, I've also seen those get out of control, but I think the area of this one is probably the most significant that I've seen in the 26 years I've lived here.
15: Health officials are warning about a surge in people buying unapproved injectable peptides online, often for weight loss, with little clarity on what's actually in them. The Ministry of Health says the risks include contamination, injuries and heavy metal poisoning. Calls are growing for Cabinet to act faster on national security threats. A new New Zealand initiative report suggests a faster response system and clearer standards for AI. Co-author, retired Major General John Howard, says we need to get ahead of threats, not react to them.
11: It's time to think in a serious, mature way about how we support decisions at the Cabinet table in pursuit of our national interest.
15: And the Justice Ministry considered firing disgraced ex-Lotto presenter Russell Harrison three times, but kept him on full pay for 5 years while he faced money laundering charges. In sport, George Russell will start from the back of the Formula One grid in Sunday's Singapore Grand Prix. The Mercedes driver has received a power unit penalty after an engine failure forced him to retire from third place with five laps remaining in Malaysia at the weekend. And Arsenal football manager Mikel Arteta has signed a new contract with the Premier League champions until 2030. That's your newsfeed. I'm Bryn Rutkin.
17: Good morning and welcome on in. Gee, it didn't really eventuate into the old showers yesterday too much, did it? It was a pretty pleasant day indeed, but cloudy with drizzle clearing for a time in the afternoon, and a high of 18 degrees is today's forecast, 12 the overnight low, and 17 with some occasional rain tomorrow. It's 11 degrees at the moment, and that's your weather with Paddy's, $6.50 bubbles and Paddy's Ale all day every day at Paddy's.
0: Adam and Megan
18: on the hits. So the rain is meant to come in today?
17: It's drizzly today, more heavy tomorrow. So, but yeah, nothing like we have been having in terms of those beautiful sunshiny days with warmth. They are hovering around middle of next week by the look of things in the long range forecast.
18: So did you get out and about yesterday?
17: Nah, not too much. Game of mini golf. Managed to convince all three girls to come along and play around.
18: Did you see our boys at mini golf?
17: No, we didn't have the crossover at the same time, but... Gee, it's a rare occasion that I convince all three to come out and do the same thing. And gee, was it? We were verging, we were edging an argument the whole time.
18: Well, let's talk about this a bit later on, because the dad who went with Ben, who took the kids, has got a technique that he uses, so you're not scoring the same way as you usually would in mini golf, and it's all to do with trying to stop these family arguments.
17: Oh, I like this.
18: I'm going to try and remember what it was he was telling me as I was glazing over.
17: Megan, you should have listened better. This is important information.
18: I know.
17: 6:05, welcome on into the show. On a train.

0: Adam and Megan on the Hits Hawke's Bay. That is Coldplay and Paradise at 6:11. Hello, hello.
1: All right, let's find out some reasons to celebrate today. It's the 8th of October.
2: Megan's reasons to celebrate.
1: Today is the day for one of my most hated lunchtime games at school. It's not Bull Rush.
0: That was probably the first one.
1: The second one,
0: Catch
1: tag.
0: And Kiss.
1: Oh, no, Catch and Kiss. We all wanted that, right? Tag. I hated tag so much because I was always the one trying to catch somebody and always the first one getting tagged.
0: I didn't mind tag because I was fast enough to escape and fast enough to do the tagging, but add a ball in and make it ball tag? No, thank you.
1: That's the worst day. You get a big bloody ball in your noggin as you're about to start eating a Marmite sandwich.
0: You just get the good throwers who come out, the cricketers and the fit and athletic of the school who are able to throw a ball really well. They can zone in on you from 50 metres. I couldn't hit someone from a metre away. When I did, it didn't hurt them. Their ones hurt.
1: They could get out of the way, right?
0: Yeah.
3: It was so slow.
0: That's right.
1: But it's like, how did we evolve? Whatever happened to us to make it seem to be so horrible to each other at lunchtimes, right?
0: Yeah.
1: You think right back to the early days of just, I don't know, let's find a game where all the kids can, someone will cry, someone will be traumatised forever for the rest of their life, and they'll be always the winners, and that's the fast runners.
0: We used to play slaps and knuckles for a bit.
1: That was always a good one.
0: Knuckles got to the point where people would have purple bruises and welts on the top of their hands, lumps. Like hematomas from playing knuckles.
1: All right, so go out and tell your kids, play a game of
0: tags
1: today.
0: At least not that violent, eh?
1: It's World Octopus Day, an annual celebration of that very unusual animal with 8 semi-autonomous arms, thousands of smart suckers, 3 beating hearts, and eerily advanced intelligence.
0: Yeah, to the point that the more you look into them, the more you think, oh, is it wrong to eat an octopus? And then you eat one and they're absolutely delicious.
1: Are they?
0: Oh, so good. They're barbecued, like a charcoal barbecued piece of octopus.
1: Is it?
0: Oh, it's delicious.
1: I think it's cruel and unfair that you eat an octopus. It's got 3 hearts. Does that mean you've got to try and kill it 3 times?
0: Yeah.
1: Is it 3 times harder to kill an octopus?
0: It loves 3 times harder than your average fish.
1: Yeah. Does it, like, if one's heart's gone, do 2 keep going? Can it go with just 1 heart or 2 hearts?
0: All questions you'll probably need to ask an octopus. I'm no octopus expert. I'm just an octopus eater.
1: Well, let's go and find a lot of octopuses and ask them.
0: It is 6:14, the Hits Hawke's Bay.
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0: Adam and Megan, the Hits Hawke's Bay. It is 6:21 on a Thursday morning and time for a musical moment. And today it's going to be because of the man, Gary Barlow. You remember when he came here, Megs, and we tried to get in touch with him and I slid into his DMs.
1: Yep. We heard not a single skerrit back.
0: Not a skerrit, not a sound.
1: Between him and Jason Momoa, like, I don't know which one we're more embarrassed about.
0: Neither of them have even looked so much as given us a scene on our DMs.
1: Nope, exactly.
0: But in good news for our region, the episode of Gary Barlow's Food and Wine Tour New Zealand edition that features Hawke's Bay just gone to air. The show's been on for a wee while now, since August, I think, went to air over there on ITVX. And according to the synopsis, I can't play it because we're restricted because of our location, but according to the synopsis, Hawke's Bay, Gary and Jason end their adventure in Hawke's Bay. We were the tail end of it, so maybe that's why you wanted to get back home. That's why you didn't get in touch with us.
1: That'd be right.
0: Feeding tiny penguins, experiencing an autumn equinox sunrise, and raising a glass at Craggy Range.
1: And I've just seen, it was a couple of days ago, so because I followed him on Instagram after we were trying to get hold of him. And he's done a great little video there in the car, in the Art Deco car, kind of driving around. And he just said, after a journey across stunning New Zealand, I end in Hawke's Bay for the final epic leg of our epic food and wine tour featuring our new friend Eric, a rescued tiny blue penguin. So they went to the aquarium, did lots of things.
0: Little Eric. So, in honour of that, Mr. Gary Barlow, you get a chance to be our musical moment for the 8th of October. Bit of Take That to make you think of like a rom-com. That's what it makes you think of, isn't it?
1: It does make you think of a rom-com. You do think of that of Gary Barlow just kind of skipping down Marine Parade.
0: He's a rom-com kind of guy, isn't he?
1: Rom-com kind of guy.
0: It's back for good on the Hits Hawke's Bay.

0: Gary Barlow and take that, your musical moment for today, back for good, as the New Zealand episode of Gary Barlow's Food and Wine Tour of New Zealand has aired. Somebody's recorded it off their television and put it on YouTube.
1: That'll sound good.
0: From Take That fans. But here's Casey from Craggy Range talking about the meal that he brought out to the boys.
2: Chef, what have we got here then?
3: So you've got a celebration of everything that's good about New Zealand produce. So we have venison, there's salmon, of course you have to have lamb, and then celebration of what's good here as well, our vegetables from our garden.
2: Wow. Thank you, chef. Thank
3: You're
2: you.
3: Welcome.
2: Cheers.
0: Well, celebration of the vegetables from the garden.
1: Finally, Gazza knows how good that lamb is. We all know
0: we
1: how
0: know.
1: Good that lamb is.
0: Yeah.
1: Like, you go to Keggy. I've put Casey and Craggy together. You go to Keggy.
0: You go see Keggy.
1: And get Keggy
0: old
1: to
0: kegs.
1: Make you that sheared lamb. Oh, my goodness. They it's a game changer.
0: They don't know. I'm like, we know him. They wouldn't get to
1: they
0: call him Keggy.
1: They wouldn't call him Keggy. Only we get to call him Keggy.
0: It's a good lamb.
1: Nice try, Gaggy.
0: It's an interesting episode. Had a quick flick through. If you look up the account, Take That in Solo on YouTube, you'll see it until ITV gets a hold of it, then they'll probably pull it down.
1: He's a lot more prim and proper, I thought, as a presenter than what I thought he would be.
0: Yes.
1: That's what was interesting to me. I haven't seen the video. I've just been listening to you playing it. Yeah,
0: He's quite prim, quite proper.
1: Prim is very English.
0: 6:27, the Hits Hawke's Bay with Adam and Megan. Thanks for joining us Thursday morning.
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5: In this update, health officials are worried more people are buying unapproved injectable drugs online, often for weight loss. Fire crews are into day three fighting the big wildfire at Walter Peak in Queenstown after a scrub burn-off flared back to life in strong winds. Sir John Key reckons it's nuts to think there's something wrong with being a billionaire, saying successful business people should be celebrated like athletes and musicians. And injuries have ruled Richie Mo'unga and Fehi Fainanga Anofo out of the All Blacks for the Bledisloe Cup tests against the Wallabies over the next fortnight.
6: Hello there, it is 28 to 7 and weather today. We've got a kind of a cloudy one turning to drizzle later on. 11 degrees outside at the moment and 18 our high, down to 12 overnight, 17 degrees on Friday. A bit more of a rainy day there. That's your weather with Paddy's. $6.50 bubbles and Paddy's ale all day, every day at Paddy's.
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7: We've got some overnight news coming up for you and, look, also the chance to get yourself in the draw. If you're thinking of doing the Hiratunga Women's Triathlon, and it's coming up fast, not this weekend, next weekend, stick around because we could help you out and get your entry.
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6: Oh, by tomorrow...

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2: Great article online this morning with Michaela Gala with the Hawke's Bay Today. Hot ladies and a hot mess you need to get to Waipukoro's Civic Theatre, because there is an amazing talk on menopause and midlife and more as the topic of conversation. And it happens on October the 15th, which is ahead of World Menopause Day. But it has the CHB Cancer Support Group have put this on as a fundraiser. So they're bringing together two pretty impressive ladies, Sarah Connor and our very own GP Dr. Samantha Newman, for an evening of honest, practical and entertaining conversation about menopause and midlife and also women's health. And one of the things I love about it is that we know that, oh my God, we're waking up in the middle of the night, we've got insomnia, we're exhausted, we're

0: got no energy, and then we're being told to eat more protein and go to the gym and lift weights and do all the things, and they are all great. But what can you do with what you are able to do? So there's going to be some really great kind of practical tips and tricks. Here's some things that help. Here's a little something you could try. But it's a really, it's a great night out. You'll feel in good company. You really will. And you'll feel that, you, thankfully, you're not the only one. And as I said, it is a great little fundraiser as well for the Central Hawke's Bay Cancer Support and the Hawke's Bay Cancer Society.
1: AI, fast becoming a disruptive technology in many areas of our lives, have, well, OpenAI, one of the AI companies, have just released a swathe of solutions to math problems that have been plaguing humanity for hundreds of years. Things like the matrix multiplication, entropy photon number inequality, classic capacity of generalized amplitude damping channels, and subleponymal polynomial query complexity for log concave sampling. All those things now, Migs, which we've been wondering about, eh, you and I.
0: Yeah.
1: We've been like, I wonder what the solution could be. We've been working on it. Well, AI's beaten us to the punch. It has, however, struck up some pretty serious debate within the mathematician world, because a lot of these things that have been solved, and there were over 700 released, 70 what they call extremely important mathematical problems with what they are touting as solutions, if not potential solutions. Mathematicians that have been working on them for many years, and some their entire careers on singular versions of these problems, are saying, what do we do now? And I think that's not just going to be happening for math. That's going to be happening for a lot of things as we move forwards with this technology. So it's a weird, weird world we live in. But for now, OpenAI are leading the world of maths solving, and hopefully the world will be better off for it.
0: I wonder what Russell Crowe would think of that. You know, he was the mathematician in A Beautiful Mind, wasn't he?
1: Yes.
0: You know what? It was just sitting there going, because you just imagine, like, if someone's spending their whole life
1: trying to solve a singular problem. And then it just goes, and here's 70 solutions, plus I'm working on the others at the moment.
0: I mean, there's a lot of chalk and blackboard, eh?
1: You do sort of go, what's the point? It is a lot of chalk
0: and
1: blackboard.
0: It's a lot of chalk and blackboard. That's why I could never be a mathematician, because I can't write on a blackboard.
1: I could never be a mathematician because I'm too dumb.
0: I had that as well.
1: Yeah. 16.
0: Between that and the hatred of chalk, yeah. It's never going to work.
1: 16 to 7.
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0: Adam and Megan on the Hit Talk Spade is 927.
1: That's what you should be singing. There's nothing holding me back as you cross the finish line for the, of course, Hiratonga Women's Centre triathlon that's coming up. Now, I've been having a look at some of the different courses that you can do because you laughed at me this morning. Like, initially earlier this week, I said, yeah, I'm going to do the 10K walk.
0: Yeah, Monday with gusto. You were like, yep, that's me. 10, I did 7.5 last year. I'm doing 10 this year.
1: Going to do 10 this year. Yep, exactly. And then I thought, actually,

0: just going to stick to 7.5.
1: 7.5, that's good. That's a good distance. I've done that already. I'll do it again.
0: I can do that. That's just me, though. I don't know about you guys, but I always start off great guns blazing, and then I do peter out.
1: Yeah, yeah, I feel you.
0: Not everyone's like that. But here's some of the ones that you can do. Okay, so if you're going to do the triathlon, there's a short triathlon, a medium triathlon, and a long triathlon. And the longest is a 500-meter swim, 20K bike, and a 7.5K run. But then you can go into the multi-sport event. So if there's something about a triathlon that you don't like, one of those things, then you can swap it out. Like, for example, you can do the aqua bike, which is just a swim and a cycle, the aquathon, which is a swim and a run, and then the duathlon, which is a run, cycle, run.
1: Mm-hmm.
0: So there might be something in there that you think, oh, that's great, because, man, I hate running, but I can swim and I can cycle or something else.
1: Mm.
0: And then you've got what I'm doing, which is the run-walk events, which is either just a short run or walk, a medium, a long, or a longer. And so the longer one is 10Ks. So really something for everyone. And we want to encourage you to get out there and get in amongst it. So we are offering the chance for you and two other besties to take part. We've got three entries up for grabs. Some really cool things to go along with it as well, including two sessions at the Resistance. So that's six sessions in total. You've got some tasting from Hastings Distillers. We'll need a massage balm. If you do balm, some Norseware possum socks, some goodie bags and merchandise, and then brunch for the crew at Rosina as well.
1: Oh, that's an awesome package. And you don't have to do too much physical activity to get it. You can choose any one of those events to enter into.
0: For doing it for the first time last year, what I loved about it is because it's a women's only event. I don't know, there was such a really lovely vibe. Women are so good at encouraging each other.
1: Right.
0: And there were all shapes and sizes taking part. I was blown away. So it's just a really great event. And if you would love to be in the draw to win that, thanks to Hiratonga Women's Triathlon, just text triathlon to 4487.

0: Adam and Megan on the Hits Hawke's Bay. It is 4 to 7, coming up after 7 o'clock.
1: Oh, look, there was, honestly, plane nerds everywhere. Getting excited and a little worried yesterday when there was a mayday call from an Air New Zealand flight in Napier. People were watching the old flight radar with the plane just circling around and around and around.
0: And we had a local and in-shop connection to said flight. So
1: yes,
0: it was a bit of drama stations in here yesterday, wasn't it?
1: It really was. So we'll talk about that after 7 o'clock. Let you know what we know.
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14: In this update, fire crews are into day 3 fighting the wildfire at Queenstown's Walter Peak, with strong winds and steep terrain making it tough going. Mayor John Glover is relieved it's far from any populated areas.
10: There's a really good experienced fire team, experienced in firefighting all over the world. They go

0: help out the Canadian fire season so they know what they're talking about.
1: Researchers are warning people buying unapproved injectable medicines online could be dicing with their health. Needle exchanges are seeing a surge in peptide use, often for weight loss. Researcher Chris Wilkins says they could be harmful.
2: It could have bacteria or be badly manufactured, and then injection introduces a new layer of risk.
1: US death row inmate Krista Pike is conscious and speaking after surviving two lethal injection attempts in Tennessee last week. Correspondent Nick Harper says her lawyers argue there were problems with the IV lines.
3: They say that at least seven needles were used to try and get that into her system. One of those needles was even bent at a 90-degree angle.
1: And Auckland Transport has been ordered to pay $240 in costs after a motorist challenged the legality of parking tickets issued by mobile camera cars. Paul Ryan questioned whether the camera cars were legal, but the Auckland District Court said it wasn't appropriate to decide that issue in this case. In sport, injuries have ruled Richie Mo'unga and Fihi Fainanga Anofo out of the All Blacks for the Bledisloe Cup tests against the Wallabies over the next fortnight. BJ Watling has been confirmed as the next Black Caps batting coach. He'll take the role in early December before the four-test cricket tour of Australia. And Arsenal football manager Mikel Arteta has signed a new contract with the Premier League champions until 2030. That's your newsfeed. I'm Bryn Rudkin.
4: Morning, 11 degrees outside at the moment as we climb to a high of 18 today. Look out for a bit of drizzle throughout the day and some fine patches too. 12 the overnight low. Friday, 17, occasional rain, southerlies dying out at night and a bit of a showery weekend to round out the school holidays. That is your weather with Paddy's. $6.50 bubbles and Paddy's Ale all day, every day at Paddy's.
5: All over the bay. Adam and Megan on the head.
4: Sneaky, cheeky midweek 25-degree day could be on the cards next week, though, but we'll keep that parked for now.
6: That sounds pretty good, doesn't it? Let's hope that's kind of going to continue ahead along weekend, which we do have coming up.
4: 25, I think, is starting to hit the sweet spot for temperatures. It's warm enough that you can go, oh, consider a swim today, but not so hot that you walk around going, oh, geez, it's hot. Oh, yuck. Yeah, like, oh, God,
6: when is this first swim of the season? It seems far too, like, with those overnight lows that we've had recently.
4: Generally, Labour weekend, I reckon, is a good weekend for swimming.
6: All right, hey, so why was this Air New Zealand flight circling around and around after declaring a mayday? Talk a little bit more about that. And some poor passengers that had to bus back to Napier from Parkland.

0: Adam and Megan, the Hits Hawke's Bay, 7:07 on Thursday morning, and there was a wee bit of shenanigans at the Hawke's Bay Airport yesterday.
1: Yeah, it's really interesting, isn't it, how kind of word gets out. I walked out from the studio into the main office and all the women out there in a flap. Because essentially something had happened with a flight from an Air New Zealand flight that was due to land in Napier, and one of our colleagues, Hina Hur, who kind of stepson was on it, and so it had to be diverted, didn't know whether they could land. So next thing you know, all the journos are on flight radar. Next thing you know, Dougie's heading out to the airport to see what's going on.
0: Interesting to see a newsroom, I say newsroom, but it's just a desk really, yep, come to life when a story was breaking, wasn't it?
1: Yeah, and so what actually happened was it was the Air New Zealand flight from Auckland that declared a mayday as it approached Napier yesterday morning, because the pilot reported an issue with the plane's nose wheel steering. And so it circled a lot while they kind of worked out what they were going to do if they were able to land. So it meant other planes in the vicinity weren't able to land, and that was the plane that the boy that we knew that was on. So he was coming from Christchurch. They had to land in Palmy and then bus back to Napier. So I said to Hannah, well, at least it's kind of sorted out the school holidays. Don't need to worry about any care because his care is on the bus.
0: Your activity today shall be riding a bus from Palmy to Hawke's Bay.
1: Exactly, and dealing with a change of plan. But as with regards to the actual flight that we were talking about, it did land safely just before 10, and all passengers got off normally, which was good. And Bronwyn said she must have been a passenger on the plane. She said there was no panic on board. Situation was handled really calmly by the pilot and staff. And the pilot was definitely busy and did a great job.
0: What is the Air New Zealand announcement situation when it comes to a mayday? Like, they've just maydayed through on private radio to the airport, and then they've got to go bing bong.
2: Attention all passengers, this is your captain John here. We are currently cruising into Hawke's Bay. Weather in Hawke's Bay looks pretty good today. They've got a bit of high cloud, high of 21 degrees. Also, just rang in a mayday. So, you know, don't worry about it. It's all good. We've got the fire engines and things down there on the runway. You may see them as we come in. It's going to be fine. We'll be fine. We'll be land fine.
1: Keep the seatbelt on. Keep your seatbelt light on.
2: Don't use the toilet, and we won't be serving any more cups of tea. Okay? Anyway, we should arrive at our destination within the next 10 minutes or so. We hope you've enjoyed flying Air New Zealand.
1: I do wonder what they say. I don't know whether they would use to the passengers, and there'll be legalities around this. I don't know whether they use the word mayday to the passengers, or do they just say, we are having technical problems.
0: That's what they'd say.
1: But then, like, the passengers will be able to look out and see the fire engines on the ground and police and ambulance.
2: Bing bong. Mild technical problem on the plane today. We should be fine. And then you're looking out the window and there's 17 fire engines and 8 ambulances. You go, this doesn't look mild to me.
1: I'm going to have to get in touch with Bronwyn just see specifically what happened there. But, like, well done to those pilots. Like, I imagine that's the kind of, it's getting the heart rate racing a little bit, isn't it?
0: 7:10, the Hits Hawke's Bay with Adam and Megan. Here's Alex Warren.

0: 7:13, the Hits Hawke's Bay with Adam and Megan, and judging by the department stores, various places you can go shopping and decorations that are up, it's a real conundrum for where you need to spend your money at the moment between Chrissy decorations, particularly if you're on the flash ones, because they cost you months worth of pay just to get three decorations.
1: Right.
0: And then Halloween decorations, which my child, I did it a couple of years, quite a while ago, and she has very fond memories of us doing up the house a bit and being one of the trick-or-treating houses on the street. That requires a substantial investment.
1: Oh, my God, yes.
0: The main investment being lollies that you've got to stock up on, because you don't want to be the house that's done yourself up for Halloween with spiders and cobwebs and scary things and then run out of lollies, eh?
1: I know.
0: You've got to have enough to get you through. Shame. Hard out shame. So she's been wanting me to go and pick up a few decorations, but I don't know that I can. But that just shows how big Halloween has become in New Zealand. It's a big deal for the kids.
1: And so we're super excited to be supporting Spooky Planet in Hastings. So this is at Splash Planet, and it was so popular last year that they've put on 2 days of Spooky Planet. So on the Friday and the Saturday from 5 until 9, Spooky Planet opens, and it's going to be so much fun. All ages there, lots of cool things everywhere you look.
0: I think the absolute best thing about it is that you don't have to do up your house. You can shut your house off and say, no trick-or-treaters this year, please sign on the gate, and then head off over there.
1: Yeah, absolutely. There's a glow-in-the-dark disco. That sounds pretty good. Are you doing that?
0: Not sure. Maybe.
1: Maybe. You could be the Disco Man.
0: Can't
1: wait to actually call you Disco Man. Ghost Man.
0: Disco Man.
1: Magpies Man, Moon Man, and now Ghost Man.
0: I know. So we're having the Spooky Olympics at the moment, and we're so far going through as the scariest creatures, scariest critters. We've had Vampire, and yesterday Ghost going through.
1: Yeah, so this is to win yourself a family pass. You got to start voting on what's up next for our Spooky Olympics. What do we got?
0: We're going to go... They took over the internet for a while there, and things got a bit weird when the spooky clown craze was a thing. People were dressing up. Some of them were creating serious problems overseas. A lot of people just jumped on the bandwagon and started dressing up as clowns and spooking their towns and spooking the places around their cities. And even in the forests, there were spooky clowns popping up for a while. Do you remember that time?
1: Yep, weird. I do, vaguely.
0: People do have a thing against clowns, but the clown is a scary thing. And so too, growing up, I think everyone at some stage saw a spooky doll.
1: I think if you watched Chucky, right?
0: Yeah.
1: Then he was just like a normal... Was he the boy or was he a toy? He was a toy.
0: A toy.
1: Yeah, yeah. And all of a sudden his head starts spinning around and he's going for you.
0: But he was the soul of a boy that ended up in a toy, I think.
1: Yeah, right. God, that's confusing, isn't it?
0: Got a bit evil. So, you're growing up and you go to a friend's house or whatever, and all of a sudden there in the corner of the room with one of its hands broken off and a dodgy, dirty leg is one of those dogs who, when you rock them backwards, their eyes shut.
1: Yeah, yeah.
0: And then you rock them up ways, their eyes go...

0: Inc.
1: Yep. 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
0: And peek open at you.
1: Yep.
0: And when you're 7 years old and you've been messing around and then that thing's sitting in the corner, well, let me tell you, it can give you a lifelong doll fear.
1: Jeepers. I'm just looking at Annabelle. And Annabelle is one of the most famous haunted dolls in the world.
0: Ooh, gross.
1: She is creepy.
0: Is she?
1: All right. Oh.
0: So who's scarier? A clown or a doll? Both two things that were never ever intended to be scary, and yet somehow have managed to take on a creepy persona of each other.
1: I'm going to go clowns this time.
0: Clowns.
1: Because of It. Like that movie and that book. Thank you, Stephen King.
0: And you're talking about the OG It movie.
1: The OG It movie just completely ruined clowns for me for a long time.
0: I'm going to say dolls because I did have a few run-ins with them as a young fella. And that those creepy eye dolls that you sit up and down, they still, to this day, give me a bit of an icky feeling.
1: All right, so you can text through which one's scarier in the Spooky Olympics to try and win a family pass to Spooky Planet.
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0: Mōrena, it is 7:20 and we've got Caroline on the line as we continue our Spooky Olympics. Yeah, this has been quite a lot of fun actually, and this morning we're talking about is a clown or is a doll scarier? Two things that were never ever meant to be scary.
1: Yep,
0: and
1: have been
0: loved by generations of children but also hated.
1: Okay, so Caroline, good morning.
15: Morning.
1: Good morning. Thanks for your text. I'm interested to find the backstory about why you think dolls are scarier.
15: Oh, they just freak me out. Just
1: tell me
15: right.
1: More. Tell me more. Why? How come?
15: I think dolls, it's something to do with the eyes rolling back. It just freaks me out.
0: I reckon that most people who have an aversion to dolls have have developed it because of those flicking open and shut eyeballs that they have, the plasticky ones.

0: Do you rock them up ways and down ways, and then they go brunk, and all of a sudden they're staring at you with their soulless little eyes.
1: And it's something, Caroline, so innocent, isn't it? And then at nighttime, they take on a different personality, don't they? And they jump down from the shelf and they try and kill us. That's what they do. They try and kill us.
0: Mike's argument this morning is that the clown is much scarier because dolls can't come real, but psychos can dress up as clowns and go on a killing spree.
1: And live in a drain, Mike.
0: And live in a drain.
1: Grab a child. It's interesting because at the moment we are both even when it comes
0: neck
1: and neck for clowns and dolls. So, like Caroline, we have got a family pass for you, but everyone else can continue to jump in on this on the text.
0: 4487, our text number, 0800 00 4487, 0800 00 hits to call us as we continue our spooky Olympics. There's Nickelback on the Hits Hawke's Bay.

0: Adam and Megan, it is the Hits Hawke's Bay at 7:25. Thank you for helping us out with the Spooky Olympics this morning. We were going the doll versus the clown, which are both things that certainly in no way were meant to be spooky, but have all taken on their own spooky personas.
1: Absolutely. And I think just creeping through, thanks to another couple of late texts, morning Teresa, I think it's the doll that's going through in the Spooky Olympics. Doll taking out the clown.
0: Doll beating clown.
1: Yeah. And if we do look to that famous doll, Annabelle.
0: Yeah.
1: The story behind that.
0: Teresa, thank you for that. Useless info for you. The original Annabelle doll was a Raggedy Ann doll, but it was a kid's favourite. So for the movies, they changed it to the ceramic doll because that ceramic doll in the movies is yuck.

0: You look at the original Annabelle, and it was indeed a Raggedy Ann. A person bought it for her daughter, who was going to university. Yeah. An old daughter.
1: This was in the 70s, and this is according to Ed and Lorraine Warren. They're the only people that think that this doll is possessed.
0: Came to life.
1: But apparently Donna and her roommate noticed the doll moving positions on its own, and then later found some handwritten messages appearing around the apartment. So the family became involved, and now the family reportedly keep the doll in a locked case at their occult museum in Connecticut, with a warning telling visitors not to touch it.
0: I mean, that's a good way to get punters to come to your occult museum, isn't it?
1: Oh, that's exactly right. Oh, silly Annabelle.
0: Anyway, the spooky doll has made it through 727 with Adam and Megan on the Hits Hawke's Bay. Ed Sheeran coming up, some Katy Perry, another chance at the Alpha Quiz for a Thursday.
1: And yeah. I think we've confirmed, just between the look between you and myself, that we're going to bring something back.
0: Find out what that is after 7:30 on the Hits.
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12: In this update, Health officials are warning about a surge in people buying unapproved injectable peptides online, often for weight loss, with little clarity on what's actually in them. Tennessee could try again to execute death row inmate Krista Pike after two lethal doses failed to kill her last week. The WHO is investigating after a 28-year-old worker at a Siberian plague research lab died from pneumonia of unknown origin, with 200 others now in quarantine. And Mercedes driver George Russell will start from the back of the Formula One grid in Sunday's Singapore Grand Prix after receiving a penalty.
0: Good morning. We've got a bit of a cloudy one today with a little bit of drizzle showing up, a high of 18 and down to 12 overnight. More so tomorrow, though, rainy with a high of 17 degrees and a showery weekend for Hawke's Bay. That's your weather with Paddy's, $6.50 bubbles and Paddy's Ale all day, every day at Paddy's.
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0: Thank you for joining us, 28 to 8.
1: Well, look, it's crept up on us, and in typical Adam and Megan fashion, this time last year we made a pretty bold statement that we were going to bring it back for another year.
0: And now I guess we kind of have to try and stick to our guns. Sometimes we do and sometimes we don't, but we're thinking we're going to. We'll take you back to last year where this thing all started next. And ask if you would be willing to participate, I guess.
1: Yeah, let's find out.
0: Zed Sheeran on the hits.

0: Adam and Megan on the Hits Hawke's Bay. It is 8:25. Last year, after a flippant remark on my behalf, I tend to make a few of those, flippant remark, I said there'd be plenty of adults that take a chip and Marmite sandwich to work. And you said, no, there wouldn't. I enjoy one every once in a while, but no one's packing them in their lunch boxes.
1: No.
0: Take a listen to this. Here's what happened afterwards when we had that chat last year.
2: Okay, we haven't been inundated with people who are taking Marmite and chip sandwiches to work, but I will be.
3: John.
2: But my man, John.
3: John.
2: Oh, there he is. Oh, look, actually, we have been somewhat inundated.

0: official New Zealand Marmite and Chip Sandwich Day.
1: Yep, you do that.
0: All right, this Friday, this coming Friday is officially New Zealand Marmite and Chip Sandwich Day, growing up Marmite and Chip Sandwich
1: Day. Cool, yep.
0: Lock it in.
1: For all the men out there who don't have
0: Promotion starts now.
1: Yeah, good, do it.
0: Yeah. And so...
1: Somehow we did do it.
0: And it was more successful than you would have thought. You listen to you, poo-pooing my Marmite Chip Sandwich Day. We had daycares come on board. We had workplaces come on board. We had so many people that decided that they would join us in celebrating a true blue Kiwi tradition.
1: One of the stars of the Hawke's Bay Arts Festival came into the studio on that Friday morning.
0: That's right.
1: And he juggled Marmite and chip sandwiches. And there were chips flying everywhere. It was absolutely brilliant.
0: We need to get Macy Gray to eat one.
1: Wow.
0: Hey, okay. She might be here.
1: Yeah. Wow. Like, do you think Macy Gray eats bread?
0: Maybe not.
1: Or chips or Marmite.
0: What we'd like to know is, if we bring this bad boy back, and we think we're going to, will you join us in celebrating a Kiwi classic? And I think we had crunch time around 8 a.m. We had a Chippy Mite sandwich for breakfast. And that's what we ended up settling on, because some people like the veggie, some people like the mar.
1: So we went Chippy Mite. So... I reckon next Friday, the 16th of October, the kids will be back at school.
0: Yes.
1: So it's really easy to just pack one in their lunchbox as well. But have one for breakfast, whatever you want to do.
0: We want you to take it to work. We want you to grab a loaf of white bread, grab a jar of your favourite mite, grab a bag of salt and vinegars, because let's face it, that is the best of the chips that you can put in a chippy mite. We won't judge if you don't, but that's the best. And then you can go ahead and make yourself a chippy mite sandwich for lunch and join us.
1: Okay, because we've got to make it annually now. We said at the end of the show last year that we were going to do it again.
0: And for once in our bloody lives, we actually have to stick with what we said we were going to do.
1: We've got to do it. Okay, are you on board, Hawke's Bay? 4487 on the text this morning. Let us know so that then we really do have to do it.
0: 0800 004487, 0800 00hits to call us. Let us know. Are you in for Chippy Mite Sandwich Day 2026? Because I'm in the whole
1: You're in. Oh, yeah, I'm in too, actually. It was delicious.
0: That was probably the last time I ate one.
1: Yep.
0: But I'm keen to do it again.

0: Adam and Megan on the Hits Hawke's Bay. It is 17 to 8. And around this time last year, we started a thing that we said was going to be an annual tradition. And so I guess we've got to stick to our guns, but only if people are going to join us.
1: Yeah, so we're talking about Chippy Mite Day. We're talking about chips and a Vegemite or Marmite sandwich. We did a big day last year. It was on October the 17th. This year, that happens to be a Saturday. So we've brought it a day forward to October the 16th. Next Friday, we think we should officially do Chippy Mite Sandwich Day again here in Hawke's Bay.
0: Now, I would even go all out and buy the good white bread, because I think there is a difference between the two. You can get away with a cheap white bread if you're having some chip buddies or something like that. But within a few days, the cheap white bread starts to go a little bit stale. We have branched out and upgraded our bread lately, and you need the freshest, plumpest, fluffiest bread to make a good Chippy Mite sandwich.
1: Absolutely. Hey, it seems like Hawke's Bay's all in. Let's go to Daryl. Morning, Daryl.
0: How's it?
2: Morning.
1: I love the fact we're good. You're in. You're going to do it?
2: Yep.
1: Awesome. Because you did it last year, didn't you?
2: Missed out on that one. Sorry.
0: Dazza. Well, that's okay. We're going to let you step up this year and do it with us. So all you really have to do is next week, Friday, get your nice white bread, or whatever bread you want, actually. I won't judge you on your bread, but get your bread and slap on some Marmite or Vegemite. Which is the choice, Daryl? Which are you going for?
2: It's Marmite.
0: Yeah, Marmite. Yeah, Marmite. Good, man.
1: And do you put a flavoured chip in it, Daryl, or are you just already salted?
2: Just ready salted.
1: Yeah. Yum. Sorry.
0: Good bit of Marmite. Good bit of crunch. Okay, wait. We'll put you on the list. You're involved, and it looks like we're pushing on ahead with Chippy Mite Sandwich Day next Friday. Thanks, Dazza. Have a good day, man.
2: Awesome. Cheers.
1: Catch you. Daryl. Morning, Danny. She said 100% with you. Eva's in for sure. Michael said I'll do it again, but it's got to be a Vegemite and chip. And then Claire, let's bring her onto the show. She's a step ahead of us already. Morning, Claire.
3: Morning, guys.
1: Morning.
0: You only went and did your own bloody Chippy Mite sandwich work already. You were waiting for us and you thought, these guys are fluffing around, they're fart-assing, I'm just going to do it. So you're at Hauora Heretonga, and you guys were last year on this one. And you thought I'm going to do it again. And if these guys aren't going to do it, I will take the bull by the horns and do it myself. So
1: you went early on Marmite Day, right?
3: Yeah, I googled it, and it said 28th of September was World Marmite Day, so that's good enough for us.
1: Yeah, nice. And so how did it go down with the team?
3: Oh, they love it. It's just something a bit fun, a bit light, a bit silly.
1: Yep.
3: And but hey, they really enjoy it, so I think we'll be double dipping it this year.
0: Oh, so you will join us again at Hauora Heretonga?
3: Absolutely, we will.
1: You will lock it in the diary, Claire. It's going to be Friday, October the 16th. That is next Friday, okay? And great to have you guys on board again. Thank you.
3: Yeah, thank you. It's fun, guys. Just get in there and do it.
0: And Claire, you'd be hard-pressed to find somebody in the workplace that doesn't like a free Chippy Mite sandwich, I'd imagine. Was there anyone going, oh, not for me, thanks?
3: There was one GP from the UK, and quite a different flavour for them.
1: Yes.
0: Yeah.
3: He gave it a go, and he sort of stayed on the fence a little bit, to be fair.
0: Okay, well, good on him for giving it a nudge. And maybe it's an acquired taste. Make him try it again next Friday, and by the end of the year, he'll be ploughing him back.
3: That's the one. Yeah.
0: Thanks, Claire. Have a lovely day.
3: No worries. Bye. Thanks, bye.
1: Okay, Hawke's Bay's on board again. Love you guys.
0: Yes.
1: Hawke's Bay is on board.
0: Let us know. 4487 on the text if your business will jump in. You can be the hero. It doesn't cost that much to take a couple of loaves of white bread, a couple of bags of chips, some butter, and you're good to go.
1: Get into it. Hey, you know, Ben might do it. He's our Alpha Quiz contestant, waiting to give it a go next. Maybe with the $1,000 that he wins today, he can shout us all Chippy Mite sandwiches.
4: Adam and Megan

0: Nation at their best.
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0: Adam and Megan on the hits.
1: Morena, it is 11 to 8, and up next, another chance at the Alpha Quiz. As you said, with a grand in the hand, you might be able to buy a few bags of chips and Marmite.
2: Yeah, I've got a good feeling about Ben today. Let's hope he wins $1,000.

0: Adam and Megan on the Hits Hawks Bay, Ella Langley. It is time now for the Alpha Quiz, the Thursday fourth attempt.
1: 10 questions, 60 seconds, and all the answers start with the same letter.
2: The Hits Alpha Quiz.
3: Alrighty, Ben's waiting. Good morning, Ben.
4: Good morning.
3: Good morning. How have you found the experience so far doing the Alpha Quiz live with us each day this week?
4: I've really enjoyed it. It's definitely harder than me to just doing it yourself while listening on the radio. But
3: Yeah, but it's fun, right? Yeah, really fun.
0: We've enjoyed having you on the show, mate. We were talking about the chippy mite sandwiches today. Do you like Vegemite, Marmite, or none of the mites?
4: Oh, not none of the mites are my top pick when I'm having a spread, actually.
3: Okay, but if you...
4: I eat Marmite, but I wouldn't. I'd choose peanut butter any day over...
0: Over any of the mites.
3: So you're not going to join us and have a Marmite and chip sandwich next Friday?
4: I'll do that. Yeah, no, that sounds good. Though.
3: Okay.
4: Peanut butter and chip, one.
3: Actually, though, that could be good.
0: Peanut butter and chip work.
3: Yeah.
0: Anyway,
4: I don't know. We're
0: going to rock into the Alpha Quiz for you today. Your letter is E for egg. You have 10 questions standing between you and the grand. Your first answer is your final answer. If we're looking for a name, generally it's a first and last name. Pass if you don't know, and if we have time, we'll come back around to it. And if you get all 10, we'll give you a grand with the letter E today. Are you ready to go?
4: Yep.
0: Good on you, mate. Let's do this. Your time starts now.
3: The Richter scale measures the strength of what?
4: Earthquake.
3: Who plays Hermione in Harry Potter?
4: Emma Watson.
3: Galapagos Islands are a province of which country?
4: Pass.
3: What is the name of Microsoft's spreadsheet?
4: Excel.
3: Name a delicious French pastry filled with cream and topped with chocolate.
4: Pass.
3: What's a feeling or state of intense excitement and happiness?
4: Excitement.
3: Movie starring Tom Cruise about a man caught in a time loop during an alien invasion.
4: Pass.
3: Sir Mark Todd is a world champion in which sport?
4: Equestrian.
3: Where was hummus invented?
4: Egypt.
3: Atopic dermatitis is more simply known as what?
4: Pass.
3: Galapagos Islands are a province of which country?
4: Ethiopia.
3: A delicious French pastry filled with cream and topped with chocolate.
4: Eclairs.
3: Back around
0: doing
3: again,
0: well
3: Benny
0: on
3: boy.
0: The back around, Ben. Doing well on the back around. It was an even better day than the last. High hopes for tomorrow. The Richter scale measures the strength of what? Earthquakes. Correct answer. Who plays Hermione in Harry Potter? Emma Watson. Again, correct. Galapagos Islands are a province of which country? You did find an E country there. Well done. But Ecuador was the one we were looking for. What is the name of Microsoft spreadsheet? Excel. Right answer. Second time around, and within the time frame, a delicious French pastry filled with cream and topped with chocolate. Eclairs. A feeling of state of intense excitement and happiness. You got excitement there, but euphoria, the word we were looking for. Mm. Movie starring Tom Cruise about a man caught in a time loop during an alien invasion. Much more successful movie than his current movie that is out, not doing so well at the box office. It was called Edge of Tomorrow. Sir Mark Todd is a world champion in equestrian. Well done. Where was hummus invented? Hesitantly threw out Egypt, but that was the right answer. Well done.
3: Good job.
0: And atopic dermatitis is more commonly known as

0: eczema. That's the answers you needed for a grand, but another great effort from you, mate. Well done.
1: Thank you.
0: We will do it again one more time tomorrow, and maybe it'll line up and you'll be able to take it out. The best of luck to you.
1: Yeah, thank you. That'll be great. Thank you.
0: Good on you, bro.
2: You're welcome.
0: Have a nice Thursday.
2: Thank you, Ben. And Ben might be giving everyone, you know, a bit of an idea to have a peanut butter and chip sandwich today for lunch.
0: If you must. Will we allow it? Will you try it? You be the guinea pig for us on the peanut butter chippy?
2: I don't know about that. Right. Hey, we've got an Adam's Reddit coming up for you after 8 o'clock. We've got the chance for you to get yourself in the draw to fly away to Boston. And something happened in the kitchen yesterday. And I feel like I'm part of a kind of a group now. I never ever said that this had happened to me before, and now it has. And I want to talk about that after 8.
3: Hawke's Bay families feel and function at their best.
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17: In this update, health officials are worried more people are buying unapproved peptides online, often for weight loss.
18: A Ministry of Health briefing warns people are buying injectables without clear dosing guidelines or ingredient lists. It warns of injuries, contamination and heavy metal poisoning, and the risk of promoting eating disorders and poor mental health.
17: Fire crews are into day 3 fighting the big wildfire at Walter Peak in Queenstown after a scrub burn-off flared back to life in strong winds. Sir John Key reckons it's nuts to think there's something wrong with being a billionaire, saying successful business people should be celebrated like athletes and musicians. The former PM took aim at a question put to Chris Luxon and Chris Hipkins in the TVNZ leaders debate.
19: Jack Tane had a question that went something along the lines of, is it morally offensive if you're a billionaire? Well, what sort of wowsers have we become?
17: And the World Health Organization wants answers from Russia after a lab worker died from pneumonia of unknown origin. It's asking what tests were done, which pathogen

0: pathogens were checked for and the exact cause of death. In sport, World Rugby's executive board has confirmed two dangerous tackle techniques will now face extra attention and be subject to sanction. The hip drop, where a tackler uses their body weight to pull a player to ground and drops onto the legs of a ball carrier from behind, will be added to foul play law and result in a penalty kick at bare minimum. The knee drop, where a defender drops to one or both knees before making a tackle, will be subject to the same punishment. Meanwhile, injuries have ruled Richie Mo'unga and Fihi Fainanga Anofo out of the All Blacks for the Bledisloe Cup tests against the Wallabies over the next fortnight. That's your news feed. I'm Bryn Rudkin.
1: Good morning. It's a pretty pleasant looking morning out there, but it could cloud over and a few drizzly kind of patchy showers coming through today with a high of 18 degrees. We go down to 12 overnight. Friday, occasional rain, southerlies dying out at night and 17 degrees the high. That's your weather with Paddy's, $6.50 bubbles and Paddy's Ale all day every day at Paddy's.
2: Your local Hawke's Bay breakfast. What you want. Adam and Megan on the heads.
1: Come on in, 8.03, and a holiday could be on the cards for you. The boarding call to New England is on.
2: The Hits boarding call to New England.
3: That's right. This sounds absolutely amazing. As we celebrate the new Sense and Sensibility movie, which I guess is similar to the old Sense and Sensibility movie, the story doesn't change.
1: Yeah, we were talking about this yesterday, and there's not too many fellas that would go, you know what I feel like doing this weekend? I feel like popping off to see Sense and Sensibility with you. It would primarily be a slightly more female-driven thing, wouldn't it?
3: I'm kind of guessing, yeah. You're probably right. Like, you know, back in the 1990s, 1995 I think it was, it had all the big names in it at the time. Emma Thompson, Kate Winslet, Hugh Grant, Alan Rickman.
1: Oh.
3: And it's essentially the story of the Dashwood family. They lose their home and most of their money when Mr. Dashwood dies. And then the family inheritance goes to his son from his first marriage. And the two sisters aren't too happy about it. And
1: we've all been there. Tale as old as time, isn't it?
3: Tale as old as time.
1: So, look, the movie's great, but the trip is even better. And if you'd like to go, you need to jump on the phones right now. 0800 004487, 0800 00HITS is our phone number.
3: Yep, and we will go for caller number 8 on the show this morning to get you in the draw to win a trip to New England and an amazing 7-day cruise of Canada and New England.
1: Awesome. How good would that be? Everything's covered, basically. You just need a little bit of pocket change to grab yourself a lobster roll on shore. You're good to go. Hosier, this is Too Sweet on the Hits.

0: Adam and Megan on the Hits Hawke's Bay, Hosier and Too Sweet. It'd be too sweet if you won yourself a trip to New England.
1: The Hits Sporting Call to New England.
2: I mean, it sounds amazing. It really does. Like, you fly to New York and then you're on a 7-day cruise. You're going up all through New England to Canada and back down again. And I know Amanda's pretty keen for it. Good morning, Amanda.
3: Good morning.
2: Good morning. Have you done a cruise before?
3: Yes.
2: Okay, where did you go?
3: I've done one around the South Pacific for my honeymoon. Yes. I did one around New Zealand with all our children, and then I went back to Fiji with my mum and some friends.
2: Oh my awesome. God, you're a cruise queen.
3: Just little cruises.
0: What is your absolute favourite bit of being on a cruise ship? Because I always thought it would be the ability to go and eat what you want. If you've got the inclusive package and you can just go, I'm hungry, I'm going here, I'm going there, would be pretty awesome. Was it that? Was it the entertainment? What's your favourite bit?
3: I think the fact that everything's inclusive, especially when you've got children.
0: Yeah, true.
2: Makes such a difference,
0: Once you've paid and done and dusted, you can be like, right, that's that dealt with. Let's just go enjoy ourselves.
2: Yeah. And, I mean, have you ever got sick on a cruise at all?
3: No. My husband did. He got really bad seasickness on our honeymoon one, but
2: yep.
3: I was fine.
2: Oh, good.
0: Oh, well,
2: you're all good.
0: Stomach
2: to
0: of
2: go.
0: Steel.
2: Absolutely. Look, I don't know who you're going to take because it's only for two, but you can dream about that while you know that you're in the draw for that amazing boarding call. And of course, we're celebrating the Sense and Sensibility movie. So thanks, Amanda. Good luck.
3: Thank you. Bye.
0: Have
3: bye.
0: A good day, mate. Bye. 8:10, Adam and Megan.
2: Just got a friend that's on a cruise at the moment overseas. She's
0: and
2: very sick.
0: She's ill? Yeah. She's one of those people who's like, it's a floating petri dish out here. You know?
2: But then she had an amazing view of something out of her window in Croatia or something like that. So worst places to be sick, right?
0: Yeah. 8:10, Adam and Megan on the Hits.
2: How great that the Fire Brigade are celebrating 150 years in Napier. We've got something pretty exciting next.

0: Adam and Megan, it's the Hits Hawke's Bay at 8:14. Bruno Mars, I Just Might.
1: You know, next weekend, not next weekend, the weekend after, the long weekend, pretty big here in the Bay as we celebrate with the Napier Fire Brigade and the fact that they have been a fire brigade for 150 years.
0: Okay, quick warning if you're driving, I'm going to play a siren sound.
1: Okay. Oh, don't do. See, that's the worst.
0: I know. That's why I gave warning. Because I hate if you're driving along and that sound comes on, you're like, ah! It instantly sends your anxiety soaring.
1: Okay, but maybe it got people's attention.
0: Yeah.
1: So, look, a big birthday, 150 years of the Napier Fire Brigade, and on October the 24th, they're having a huge party down at the Sound Shelf from 9 until 1. So there'll be, it's a free birthday celebration, food trucks, historic and current fire trucks, firefighting demos, and friends from other emergency agencies too. So, great family day.
0: Epic.
1: As well as that, the epic firefighters said, Adam and Megan, we know you have got lots of families and kids that listen, and we want to do something cool for them as well. And we said, okay, what are you talking about? They said, we want to pick up a child on the first day of school on Monday in our fire engine, stop off for a hot chocolate, and then drop that child to school.
0: Say what?
1: I mean, how exciting to be taken to school in a fire engine.
0: Mum or Dad, there's a spot in the fire engine for you to go along for the ride too, so you can take some pickies and have some fun. And who wouldn't want to get dropped off at school in a fire engine? I want to go on a fire engine.
1: I don't know how to fire engine do. I always wanted to go on a fire engine.
0: Have you ever been in a fire engine?
1: No. Have I been in a fire engine? I don't think I have. I've got an uncle that's a firefighter. I don't think he's ever taken me in a fire engine.
0: I've got an uncle that's a firefighter who has taken us in fire engines. He was cool. He even got us a special visit to Auckland International Airport when I was a kid to go out and look at their firefighting stuff. And they took us out and let us shoot the giant hoses off the roof of the fire truck.
1: That's pretty cool.
0: How good's that, eh?
1: We have been in the fire engine at Napier Airport, though.
0: Yes.
1: Yep.
0: The
1: Judy Drench.
0: Judy Drench.
1: We have been in that new one, so that was pretty cool.
0: But that's not like your traditional red fire truck. That's a big kind of futuristic
1: Transformer. So look, here's what you need to do. You need to let us know if your child would love to be picked up from home and taken to school on Monday morning as they kick off Term 4 in a fire engine, all thanks to Napier Fire Brigade. Let us know on the text 4487, or feel free to give us a call and have a chat with us about it.
0: 0800 00 4487, 0800 00 hits. Just text your child's name and age and let us know where you are. Send it through to 4487. You could be in to win a drop off in the fire truck.
1: Pretty cool, right?
0: I wonder if they'll be allowed to turn the sirens on. I wonder if there's legalities around siren sounds.
1: Yeah, maybe if they just had a fire engine song playing, like Little Flick or something like that.
0: I'm
1: or
0: the little fire engine flick is my roar. My name.
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11: All over the Bay. Adam and Megan on the Heads.
0: Good morning, and thank you for those registrations coming through for a child to go to school first day of term in a fire truck.
1: I mean,
0: with a spot
1: cool.
0: for mum or dad to go along as well.
1: This is thanks to Napier Fire Brigade, who are celebrating 150 years this year. And of course, they've got their big free community event on our long weekend. So October the 24th down at the Sound Shell between 9 and 1.
0: That's going to be super, super cool. You'll see both modern and antique firefighting gear, firefighting displays. I mean, there's not much cooler than a firefighter, is there?
1: I've always had a bit of a soft spot. Remember, I've got my firefighter calendar at the moment as well, which is Mr. October's very nice. But anyway, we're not talking about that. We're talking about children in Hawke's Bay getting the opportunity to win a ride to school with the Napier Fire Brigade on Monday morning.
0: We've got a spot for a kid and a spot for a parent, so keep those texts coming through or call us 0800 00487 0800 00HITS. Just let us know the child, the age and where you are.
1: And the school, yeah.
0: Easy peasy. 8:20 on a Thursday morning, Adam and Megan, and you nearly made it through the school holidays, parents. We're right here. We're right there.
1: We've almost done it.
0: Just don't cry, Megs. It's like, take a breath. It's all right.

0: Adam and Megan on the Hits. Hawke's Bay, it is Gotye, Kimbra and Somebody That I Used to Know at 8:24.
1: Milling around in the kitchen yesterday, heard a scream from one of the kids, said, "Mum, come running. There's maggots and other things in the kitchen. Nothing, I tell you what, puts that puzzle piece down faster than hearing that." I come running into the kitchen, and I'm pleased to say there were no maggots there.
0: Oh, thank goodness.
1: But I have now joined a very special group of people who can do something quite unique, and I think you're one of these people. There weren't any maggots there, but grossly, one of the utensils that was out on the bench was covered in ants. And for the first time in my life, I could smell ants. You know how we've talked about this a lot?
0: Yeah, and you're like, I can't smell ants.
1: Because you can smell ants, right?
0: Oh, yeah. 100% I can smell ants.
1: So am I right? To me, it smelt like a bit mousy, like a mouse nest, like a nacho corn chip, like a dog's paw. Just a kind of gross.
0: Almost like, yes, like that, but slightly more chemically, like a tang. It's not a pleasant smell,
1: yep,
0: but it's a recognisable smell.
1: It's a smell, right?
0: Yes. Yeah.
1: So I smelt it for the very first time in my life. So I was kind of happy.
0: You're like, I'm an ant sniffer.
1: But then these blinking ants. And so when they're on the bench in the kitchen, they're clearly getting in between, there's a tiny little gap between a tile or whatever, you don't know. You just imagine that they are insulating your house instead of pink bats. You've got inside your walls
0: an ant swarm just crawling and living and doing their thing inside. You do.
1: It's so gross. So I kind of sprinkled that ant sand on the bench, but I didn't want too heavy about that.
0: I'm like, poisonous as that
1: it's
0: stuff.
1: Poisonous.
0: I tell you what, the best thing to use is that I've found is the you can get the slightly more expensive surface fly spray that has the long pointy nozzle on it, and I think it's Raid brand, but don't quote me on that. And it's got a long pointy nozzle, like when you're spraying CRC into a gap.
1: Yes.
0: And you fold it out from the bottom, and you take that, and you got the little thin things. You go, and you get a good blasting of that stuff through there. That does tend to form a barrier and stop them from coming through. Now, of course, it doesn't kill their nest wherever they are, but in my experience, it has stopped them from coming through said gaps.
1: Okay, so I didn't know that even such a thing existed with a long nozzle on it, so I'm excited about that.
0: Yes.
1: Because I just, like, drowned them.

0: with spray and wipe initially, and then I got some bathroom cleaner, and then finally the insect.
1: Did you sit your kids down and ask them whether they needed a bit more education on insects mistaking maggots for ants?
0: Well, there was something also white there.
1: Rice grain. Maybe they were getting into the rice or something.
0: Yeah, and that's what they thought. Oh. Just that initial kind of thing.
2: Okay. I tell you what. When he said, "Mum, there's maggots," I was like, "What? I've never had a maggot in my house in my lifetime."
1: You know, it's school holidays when you've got a maggoty household. Can't wait for you guys to go back to school.
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10: In this update, fire crews are into day 3 fighting the wildfire at Queenstown's Walter Peak, with strong winds and steep terrain making it tough going. Meanwhile, police are investigating after a house fire in the Coromandel early this morning. US death row inmate Krista Pike is conscious and speaking after surviving two lethal injection attempts in Tennessee last week. And John Rahm will not participate in the next season of LIV Golf. His lawyer has declared the terms are unacceptable.
1: Good morning. It's looking pretty pleasant out there at the moment. However, Met Service says things could cloud over and a little drizzle could show up across the day. We have a high of 18 degrees, overnight low of 12, and Friday occasional rain with some southerlies. It's 13 and a half at the moment. That's your weather with Paddy's. $6.50 bubbles and Paddy's Ale all day, every day at Paddy's.
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0: We have got an Adam's Reddit coming up for you next.
1: Yeah, it's an interesting one, actually. a question posed to the shorter men of the world.
0: You'll be able to add into this one with your own personal experience.
1: Here's Taylor Swift, Patient Zero on the hits. It's

0: Adam and Megan on the Hits Hawke's Bay, 25 to 9 Thursday morning. Adam's Reddit.
1: Adam's Reddit. He reads Reddit so you don't have to.
0: Reading Reddit, an internet website, reddit.com, which has just about anything and everything you could ever want on it, and people talking about said topics.
2: Yeah, it's really interesting. The things that we have learned from this Reddit feed that you take charge of, so I don't need to worry about it.
0: That's right. This one's from Ask Men, asked by a woman.
2: Oh, okay.
0: Who was asking men who are 5'5", 165 centimetres or shorter, how's your life? Actually being honest answers only. I'm generally curious and not trying to bait anyone. For guys around 5'5 or shorter, how's life really been? Dating and relationships? Are you treated differently? Do you feel insecure about it? Has that changed with age? And how's the dating apps and 6 foot minimum profiles?
2: Okay, this is really interesting, isn't it? Especially coming from a woman, but I'm kind of interested to know too.
0: Because there is a bit of taboo in society around it, and there definitely has been a drive, at least from what I can see from an outsider's perspective, in the sort of the dating world for people to have prerequisites for height.
2: Yeah, I know. And I think especially when you're young, or, you know, you're trying to find your forever partner.
0: Yeah, the youth make a big deal out of 6 foot being the magical mark. Just as well, I'm 6 foot.
2: Yeah, you're there. Yeah.
0: Nearly.
2: Have you had your second breakfast yet, little hobbit?

0: Adam and Megan on the Hits Hawke's Bay. It is time now for Adam's Reddit.
1: Adam's Reddit. He reads Reddit so you don't have to.
0: So a female user on Reddit has gone to ask men to ask men who are 5'5", 165 centimetres or shorter, how's your life actually been? Honest answers only.
2: Mm-hmm. Do you think Elijah Wood tapped in there and said, it's actually been amazing. I've made millions and millions of dollars playing a hobbit.
0: Elijah Wood has done well, hasn't he?
2: Has he? You know, and he's 5'6", that's the thing. And so I just Googled to say, did he get the job? I asked, did he get the job because he was short of a hobbit? And apparently, no, he got the job because of an amazing audition tape that he dressed up as a hobbit. But there are many famous smaller guys out there, like Kevin Hart is only 5'2".
0: Is he?
2: It's very, very small. Obviously, you've got your Princes and your Jack Blacks around 5'6".
0: Michael J. Fox.
2: And someone that you knew a lot growing up, Muggsy Bogues.
0: Yeah, who was an NBA basketball player playing in the Michael Jordan era, and the guy was 5'3". You don't see that happen anymore, but he weaponized his size and became one of the leading turnover artists, so stealing the ball off of taller players in the NBA in his time there.
2: That's pretty cool.
0: You know, he used it for him. But a guy named Skilo once said,
3: hello, I wish I was a little bit taller, I wish I was a baller, I wish I had a girl who looked good, I would call.
0: Yeah, that's what he said. So here's some of the answers coming through. NemesisGuy214 says I'm 5'5 and fine with it most of the time. Sometimes I wish I was a little bit taller, but it's like other wishful thinking. Can't change it. It doesn't really matter to me. Quixie Quaxley says I'm 5'6 in the US and it was one of those two common reasons of incompatibility with women when I was dating. But I accepted it since I had my own physical preferences in women and just viewed it as the same thing. Guess it would be hypocritical to be annoyed about it if you're like...

0: I prefer a woman who is blonde, or I prefer a woman who is XYZ.
1: Exactly.
0: So makes a good point there, which Joke Rang says the weight comparison makes sense, except it can be changed. There is data booking saying, I had many women tell me they weren't interested in me because of my height or it being a deal breaker. I often feel ignored by women, and I feel like a lot of them see me as weird or creepy. So I don't try to approach or talk to them either. And I don't really try anymore with dating. It just feels like a waste of time for the most part. So that's pretty severe, isn't it?
1: That's a really negative effect. I feel
0: it
1: sad.
0: It is. Yeah, that's a shame. Spitfire Spark says, I'm short, being funny, being able to read social cues, is strong enough to lift people up larger than myself, and generally broad-shouldered, has made up for any social debuffs I've had from being short. When I was dating, the apps were horrible, but in real life, it was easier than on the apps.
1: Yeah, I guess, because that's the thing on the apps, if you're going to swipe straight away without even meeting the person, and that's true for most physical things that you might or might not like or think that you want in your... You know, your relationship?
0: I think so. And Sufficient Jello says, I'm 5'5". I dated everything from NFL cheerleaders to that one chick no one should date. Get your confidence up about your own height. Also, fun fact, sports cars are built for short guys and not tall guys.
1: Well,
0: so
1: there you go.
0: There's an advantage.
1: Yeah, there you go. Yeah, become a really famous racing car driver.
0: It is. 16 to 9. The Hits Hawke's Bay with Adam and Megan.
2: Adam and Megan on the Hits with First Chiropractic Napier, helping Hawke's Bay families feel and function at their best.
0: Hawke's Bay, lock it in. The All-Star Sports Night is Friday, 6 November at the Hawke's Bay Fitness Centre, Mitre 10 Sports Park, from 6 p.m. till late.
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2: On the Hits.
0: Good morning. So, had a really great experience taking the kids to mini golf yesterday. Well, I say really
1: great. Was it a great experience?
0: It was mildly great.
1: Yeah. We also went, and I've got a friend who's got a new points scoring system that's going to stop family arguments when you do mini golf this weekend.

0: Adam and Megan on the Hits Hawke's Bay. I managed to convince all three of my daughters to come out and go around a mini golf yesterday. Very rare occasion that I get to do an activity where they all want to participate. And it was nice. The weather was beautiful. The course, of course, gorgeous. You're down overlooking the ocean, a Marine Parade.
1: It's the best.
0: There was moments where it felt like we were going to go from having a good time to tip into having a very angry time. Due to rule issues, one child thinking the other child was breaking the rules, then doing that same rule breaking themselves. And, you know, it's hard. And the scoring is a part of that. We decided on a maximum of 8, and that was the only kind of rule we had.
1: Yeah. The thing is, you know,

0: Is it even the school holidays if you haven't taken your kids to mini golf and had a fight?
1: Yeah, I think it's family tradition, isn't it, to go have a mini golf argument?
0: It certainly happens to us every single time.
1: Yeah.
0: My kids went yesterday as well.
1: Cool.
0: Two of the dads took some time off work to give the mums a bit of a break.
1: Yay, dads.
0: Two dads, four boys. Cool. Mini golf mayhem, as you can imagine.
1: Yeah.
0: Now, one of these dads, his name is Michael. He's come up with his own scoring system, and I'll tell you all about it now so that you, next time you go to mini golf, can maybe try and instigate it yourself.
1: Lay it on me. How do we change it up?
0: Okay. So he says everyone with the least strokes per hole gets 2 points. Okay. So if you had, you know, really, really great go, least strokes per hole, you get 2 points. Second least, you get 1 point. And a hole-in-one is 3 points. So that way it's competitive for every single hole. And if you're taking eight to get in, you're not going to be adding eight to it. You're only going to be getting, you know, 1 point.
1: Mm.
0: So everyone with the least strokes, if you get two in there and you've got it in, then you get your 2 points. Second least gets 1 point, and a hole-in-one is 3 points. That way, he says, it's very competitive on every hole, and sometimes lots of people can score points on one hole. He said, like, Ty, Rafe, and Ben scored 2 strokes each, so they all scored 2 points. Xavier and Mac had 3 strokes. That was 1 point. I had 4 strokes, so that was no points for me.
1: Gotcha.
0: So my mathematical brain is just going, okay, I need to see this written down on paper to get it. But it means that it's then a little bit more of a level kind of playing field for everyone. And hopefully there will be no flying golf sticks, golf clubs going anywhere.
1: And each hole becomes a game unto itself as well.
0: Yes. So you've understood it. You've got a dad brain. I haven't understood it.
1: And there's no chance that if you have a random 8, which was our maximum, or you end up with a 10 or whatever, that you just completely feel like giving up. Because you're like, well, I'm stuffed now.
0: Yeah, and there's no way
1: I'm coming back from
0: Exactly. You've still really got a chance right until the last hole.
1: I like it. Good job from that
0: apparently.
1: Man.
0: So well done. That is Michael's new mini golf rules.
1: Thanks, Michael. We'll give that a nudge next time we're there. I like it. It is 5 to 9, the hits.

0: Adam and Megan on the hits. It's Thursday, the 8th of October, 2 to 9.
1: Coming up after 9 o'clock, make sure you stay with us. We're with you through until 10 o'clock. We have got some Hawke's Bay Racing Livermore Classic tickets to give away. Of course, the big racing event is on Saturday.
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16: In this update, overnight rain has given firefighters a welcome break in the battle against a large blaze at Walter Peak near Queenstown. Fire and Emergency District Commander Blair Kiley says conditions are looking more favourable.
17: But having to look out across the lake, the smoke levels are much lesser than they have been over the last couple of days.
16: Needle exchanges are seeing a surge in demand as more people buy injectable drugs online, including peptides promoted for weight loss, tanning and muscle growth. Eating disorder support worker Meg Vardy says the products are pushed at people struggling with body image.
18: People who are already at risk, this could open up a whole can of worms for those people.
16: The Justice Ministry considered firing disgraced ex-Lotto presenter Russell Harrison three times, but kept him on full pay for 5 years while he faced money laundering charges. He was finally sacked after pleading guilty to playing a minor part in the Comanchero syndicate. And Chris Hipkin says there was no easy answer to whether it's okay to be a billionaire. While Sir John Key reckons calling billionaires morally offensive is nuts and they should be celebrated like athletes and musicians, Labour's leader says he doesn't want to attack individuals.
19: I do think there's something imbalanced about an economy that sees so much wealth and power concentrated in the hands of so few people. Having said that, there are also some very wealthy people in New Zealand who are giving a lot back.
16: In sport,

0: What? More injuries, more setbacks for All Blacks coach Dave Rennie ahead of their Bledisloe Cup defence against the Wallabies starting Saturday at Auckland's Eden Park.
1: If Rennie thought it couldn't get any worse after losing Artie Savia, Luke Jacobson, Caleb Clark and Reuben Love for the year, he's now lost two more. Richie Moonga with a calf tear and Fehi Whinganuifua with a double whammy of a head knock and upper hamstring tear. Gone. That makes the complexion of the 23 to face Australia Saturday night more fascinating, and there appears no obvious straightforward answer as to who starts at 10.
0: Yeah, well, Beauden Barrett appears the favourite. The team is named at midday. And BJ Watling will take over as Black Caps cricket batting coach from early December. That's your newsfeed. I'm Bryn Rudkin.
2: Morning. A slightly drizzly sort of afternoon ahead for us after a reasonably pleasant morning. A high of 18 degrees and 12 the overnight low. Friday 17. Occasional rain and some southerlies dying out at night. It's 14 outside at the moment. That's your weather with Paddy's. $6.50 bubbles and Paddy's ale all day every day at Paddy's.
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4: on the hits. Alrighty, this hour we've got some reasons to celebrate on this day on the 8th of October. Keep listening out for that.
2: We'll get you along to the races if that's your thing. This weekend, the big one's coming up, Toyo Cruise. Dynamite on the hits.

0: Adam and Megan on the Hits Hawke's Bay. It's 9:09 and the 8th of October today. Always a reason to celebrate. What do you got for us today?
1: Megan's reasons to celebrate.
2: Well, it's pretty apt that today is Hero Day, honouring those real-life heroes who inspire us to be the best person we can possibly be. And apt because, of course, we've been talking about our heroes in the community, our firefighters, and the Napier Fire Brigade celebrating 150 years on the 24th of October. And they're giving the chance for one child to be dropped off at school on Monday in one of their fire engines via a stop for some hot chocolate.
0: If you'd like to send your child along, just text your child's age and school to 4487 with your name. Parent goes and a child goes. I had, growing up, the Crocodile Hunter was my hero for quite some time. And I think probably a lot of fellas my age would have had him as somebody to look up to. He was Steve Irwin. He was just the epitome of everything you wanted to be. In the original episodes, he even went out like pig hunting and things with his dogs.
2: Yeah, in the early days.
0: In the early days. And we were pretty into hunting and that, you know, New Zealand outdoor lifestyle back then. He evolved from that, though. He kind of went on to not do so much of that side of things.
2: I love that, you know, that saying that most heroes don't wear capes. It's so true as well. They are the people that just respond. Without thinking, they respond. We had so many unsung heroes with Cyclone Gabrielle.
0: Oh, that, man, just did didn't, we ever?
2: They didn't even think. They just did what needed to be done. And, man, that was one of the most amazing kinds of things to come out of such a tragedy, right?
0: It really was. Yeah, incredible to see.
2: Today is also World Sight Day, a day of awareness that focuses attention on the global issue of eye health and also aiming to eliminate blindness and visual impairment. I grew up with brothers that always had glasses right from the get-go, and I never had glasses, and I always used to kind of want to have glasses. Now that I am at the age where my eyesight is failing me and I have to wear glasses to see what's in front of me, I hate wearing glasses. Like, I am doing so much research on eye surgery to try and work out what I can do for the rest of my life so that I don't have to be picking up a pair of glasses. I find them, they overload my senses. I hate having something pressed against my face. I hate having to try and find where they are. I need them for every single thing that I'm looking at close up now. So I can't go into the supermarket and see the ingredients on the back. I need them when I'm looking at my phone. And I've become so used to them now, even when I'm in the kitchen cooking, chopping up vegetables. God, on go the glasses. It's really starting to get me down.
0: Yeah, that's interesting. I'm sorry to hear that. You look good in glasses, so that's,
2: well,
0: you
2: thanks.
0: Got that going for you. They are a nice accessory.
2: One good
0: but
2: thing.
0: But I completely understand that because I cannot wear sunglasses as hard as I've tried, and for the exact reasons that you talk about, they're just a bit much on my face. I see people who can go out and wear sunglasses all day long, but for me, I just end up having to take them off. So I understand what you're talking
2: about. It's a kind of thing. So I'm busy like going, if I get some eye surgery, will it fix my eyes forever? Will they still just start to degenerate when I'm 80? I don't know, but you bet your bottom dollar I'm researching it.
0: 9:13, the Hits Hawke's Bay with Adam and Megan. Certainly something to be appreciated when you do see the beautiful sights around Hawke's Bay and further afield in our country.
2: Absolutely, with your own eyes, even better.
0: It's the Killers, Mr. Brightside on the Hits.

0: Adam and Megan on the Hits Hawke's Bay. The season of Khan is Khan or Kahan?
1: Khan. Yep. Khan. After watching the doco.
0: Season of Khan.
1: Yep. The season of Khan, because he's going to be here. So many people from Hawke's Bay getting excited that he's here in Auckland tomorrow night and then Friday night.
0: It worked out well for a school holiday concert. I wonder if he planned that.
1: I think so. I think he probably did. He thought, when are the dates of Term 4 in New Zealand?
0: And how could I get the maximum amount of people to my concert? So if you're going, have an awesome time. You might be here already.
1: I'm a bit jello actually, because after watching him in that documentary, he's become a new favourite.
0: 9:20 coming up next Friday, we're going to bring something back. Here's what happened last year when we discussed our very own special day.
2: Okay, we haven't been inundated with people who are taking Marmite and chip sandwiches to work, but I will be.
1: But
2: my man John.
1: John.
2: Oh, there he is. Oh, look, actually, we have been somewhat inundated. My husband regularly takes Marmite and chip sandwiches. The maintenance man where I work has Marmite sandwiches and brings it in a bread bag. They're out there, Migs. They're out there, and I'm having Marmite and chip sandwiches for lunch today as well, so there's at least four of us. Grown-ups who eat Marmite and chip sandwiches might form a group.
1: Grown-ups.
2: Yep.
1: Who wish they were 8 years old.
2: Yeah.
1: No, I'm not dissing a Marmite sandwich, because like I said, I had one the other day and it was delicious. You just don't often see it. Mind you, we work with a lot of women here.
2: Yeah.
1: I don't know whether Doug Lang would bring in a Marmite sandwich.
2: Dougie would do a Marmite and chip.
1: Gary Irvine. These are journos.
2: Gazzo would do a Marmite and chip.
1: Although he'd be veggie, given he Vegemite is Aussie.
2: We need to start a Marmite and chip sandwich day. An official New Zealand Marmite and chip sandwich day.
1: Yep, you do that.
2: All right, this Friday. This coming Friday is officially New Zealand Marmite and Chip Sandwich Day, Growing Up Marmite and Chip Sandwich
1: Day. Cool.
2: And that's how it started.
1: That's how it started. So we thought, you know what, because we've done one, we have to make it a yearly event. And so we've decided that this year it's going to be next Friday, the 16th of October, which is almost a year to the day, for the very first nationwide Chippy Mite Sandwich Day.
0: The really lovely thing about this is a sharing lunch is it's a really affordable one. You know, a bakery lunch can get quite expensive these days, but when you just need somebody to get a few loaves of white bread.
1: Someone being not you.
0: Somebody to get a Vegemite and a Marmite. Somebody to get butter. It needs to be real. Leave it out from the morning onwards or maybe overnight to get nice and spreadable on your sandwich. And somebody needs to bring a few bags of chips.
1: Yeah.
0: That's an easy shared lunch on Chippy Mite Sandwich Day.
1: What we are forgetting, though, and thank you so much to everybody who's already said they're in. We love that.
0: Yeah.
1: What we are forgetting is that last year we said we need to make it nationwide, didn't we?
0: Yeah. We did say that.
1: Did we say that?
0: We said it'd go good if we did it nationwide.
1: Yeah.
0: We said we probably should take it nationwide.
1: Did we? Maybe we didn't. I think if we go back and check the audio, we probably never even mentioned that.
0: Maybe next year we'll hang it nationwide. In fact, I didn't say that. Look, let's get in touch with our friends up in Auckland and tell them it's coming up. And if they want to jump on board, they can jump on board. But this maybe is our special day, Hawke's Bay.

0: That's right.
1: Chippy Mite Sandwich Day. If you're at work right now and your workplace would love to jump on board and maybe even get a visit with a few little upgrades for your Chippy Mite Sandwich Day, then go ahead and text us. Let us know where you are and let us know that you are on board. You want to join in the special day that we've created just for Hawke's Bay.
0: When we have a big a collective crunch, don't we, where we bite into it. It's usually just after 8 o'clock we bite into it together in the morning.
1: And there's nothing wrong with a Chippy Mite Sandwich for breakfast. 4487, our text number 0800 00 4487, 0800 00 hits. If you'd like to call us at any time, the phones are always open, except when they're full up. Is Jennifer Page, Crush on the Hits.

0: Adam and Megan on the Hits Hawke's Bay. Hey, thanks, Michelle, for getting nickel, glass and aluminium on board for our Chippy Mite Sandwich Day. If your workplace would like to participate, send us a message. We can even give you a shout-out, a little plug if you like.
1: Yeah, that'd be cool, eh? We also just had a text from, you know, Best Scone in the Bay and, of course, the maker of our Christmas muffs last year.
0: Love a Christmas muff. Got to bring the muff back, eh? You going to have a bit of muff this Christmas?
1: I always have a bit of Christmas muff, you know me. So Westies are thinking maybe, what about a chippy Marmite muffin or scone?
0: Oh,
1: I reckon. All right, Gary, if you're listening. I think what we need, because we love a scroll. We love a cheesy mite scroll. Could we do that? And somehow add in...
0: scroll with chip over the top.
1: Some chips. How would we do the chips? Because you still want to get that kind of crunch on top, don't you?
0: Yeah, just add the chips afterwards. Some chips sticking out of it or on it.
1: Yeah. Okay. Well, we'll leave that with Gary because he's the expert when it comes to making things amazing.
0: He needs to taste test this stuff for us, but I'm on board with that, mate. Chuck it in the scone. I'll give it a nudge too.
1: Absolutely.
0: 9:30 on the Hits Hawke's Bay. You're off to the races. You've got to get dolled up. Dolled up, eh?
1: I'm getting dolled up, eh? Because, of course, it is the big races this weekend with the Livermore Classic. And we're doing Fashion in the Field. First time for me doing Fashion in the Field here in Hastings. Used to do it quite a lot over, down in Christchurch for Cup Week.
0: Yeah.
1: And I've got to get dressed. And I am today heading over, as soon as the show finishes, to Dagar in Napier. I think they've put aside a wee trellis number for me. I'm excited about because it's new release. It isn't available as yet.
0: New release trellis?
1: New release trellis. And Megan might get to wear the new release trellis. So hopefully...
0: that'll be you. You'll be trotting over there like a racehorse.
1: I will, exactly. Nowhere near as fast as a racehorse.
0: If there's anything you trotting, it's new release trellis.
1: Yeah, it is. Or just very stately walking like an old horse about to go to the meatworks. That's how fast I can go. That's how fast I can go. But we want to give you a free entry into the races.
0: We do. And you can trot on in there. You don't need to be an old horse off to the meatworks. You can be a young horse into the races.
1: I've just realised what I've said. You know, that mental image. I'm sorry, everybody. We don't want to think about that happening to horses. I'm sorry.
0: No.
1: But we want to send you to the races. We've got a double pass. Text racing right now to 4487.
0: And you can trot on it sprightly, in a sprightly way.
1: It was a dumb thing I said. Let's just leave it there, okay?
0: It is 29 to 10, the Hits Hawke's Bay with Adam and Megan.
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0: Adam and Megan, it is the Hits Hawke's Bay. Thank you for the text coming through for the races. We'll send a few texts back if you receive one. You've got some tickets to go along and enjoy the Livermore Classic this weekend.
1: Oh, jeez. Does this not take you right back?
0: No, I don't know any Air Supply
1: you
0: songs.
1: You do, you must do.
0: I don't.
1: Oh, come on.

0: You're going to be singing that live. You're going to be singing that live, buzzing out on your Ear Supply concert, which is almost sold out. Surprisingly, there are people that.
1: It's not surprisingly. It's because it's amazing, amazing singers.
0: When's
1: Pat
0: that coming
1: and David?
0: Out? December.
1: It's December.
0: Your Chrissy present to yourself.
1: Yeah, my Chrissy and birthday present. That's right. So my sister and I are heading up to see it on December the 15th.
0: Oh, nice.
1: And one night only we'll be there. And I just see that they're both going to receive a star on the Hollywood Walk of Fame today. They're going to both speak at the ceremony at 11:30 a.m. their time, and they've just released a new album as well called A Matter of Time. It will be A Matter of Time. I'm super excited about it, and good on those guys. I've always loved Ear Supply because it's the ballady stuff that I love.
0: You know how old these blokes are? 77 and 76.
1: Yep, I know.
0: 51 years of Ear Supply, formed in May 75.
1: Yep. See, that's what I mean.
0: They're doing well,
1: iconically,
0: these
1: iconically, gents. And we've booked quite good seats. I'll be close to the stage. If they fall off their crutches, I will be there.
0: Splashed out to watch them come on stage
1: on
0: their Zimmer
1: frames. I've never seen them live before. I'll never see them live again. No. I thought I want to go and see and hear it. So, yeah, we'll be singing very loudly out of tune to every single song.
0: Hey, these boys are still rocking out with their shirts open. One's wearing a singlet shirt, and he's got a full sleeve tattoos on both arms.
1: Yeah, and I think they're wearing...

0: Leather or pleather pants?
1: Nice. Will you be wearing your leather or pleather pants?
0: I can't wait to see them in their leather, pleather package pants. Small package up front. I can't wait. I'm looking forward to it.
1: Oh, well, good on them. Star on the Hollywood Walk of Fame. That's quite an achievement. And they've sold... They've sold a lot of albums, Meeks. They're more popular than I thought they were.
0: You see?
1: Yeah.
0: Give me some credit.
1: Okay. It's 17 to 10. The Hits Hawke's Bay. 8th of October today with Adam and Megan. I never knew.

0: Adam and Megan on the Hits Hawke's Bay. That is The Fray, and that's just about our lot. Time to wrap up the show with what you have called the final faff, Meeks.
1: It seems very us, doesn't it?
0: Time for the final faff.
1: Yeah.
0: What did we learn on the show? What's happened on the show today? Well, we had another spooky thing go through. We've been doing the Spooky Olympics. And on Monday, Tuesday it was vampire, Wednesday it was ghost, today it's doll.
1: Yeah,
0: that
1: dolls.
0: Gone through battling it out. It was dolls versus clowns today. What's scarier?
1: Yeah, that's right. And dolls somehow made it through. We discovered there's some really scary dolls out there, namely one Annabelle. For me, it was always the clown on it because, jeepers, can't even watch that movie to this day.
0: Gross.
1: But dolls is through in the Spooky Olympics. So tomorrow when we wrap this up, we'll find out of those three competitors which one is the actual scariest.
0: Who's taking out the Spooky Olympics? We learned that we are bringing back Chippy Mite Sandwich Day, and we invite you to participate with us next Friday on the show. We'll be whipping up some nice buttery Chippy Mite sandwiches. You really do. Although margarine's easier to spread, a good whack of real butter really makes the Chippy Mite sandwich.
1: Get some butter in. You know, if you're getting paid today, go and buy some butter because you'll need it. Of course, we celebrated Napier Fire Brigade and their big 150th birthday coming up in a couple of weekends' time. And they have said, guys, we want to send one of your listeners to school on Monday morning, first day of term four, in one of our fire engines, and we're going to stop by and get a hot chockey. So we've been asking for texts for that, and you can also comment on the Facebook post, which will be up a bit later on today.
0: Cool. And we learnt a new way to score at the mini golf, thanks to one of your family friends.
1: Yeah, exactly. I can't. It's too confusing for me, but you've got the hang of it.
0: Because we both almost got into mini golf arguments. So the key is you get 2 points if you are the winning shots on the hole.
1: Mm-hmm.
0: So if two people get two in, and there's four of you there, they each get two. If you're second on the hole, so somebody gets, say, three shots, you get 1 point, and then if you're behind that, you get 0 points. If you get a hole in one, it's worth three.
1: Yeah.
0: That makes every hole competitive. And then if somebody gets an 8 or a 10 to finally get it in, it doesn't blow out the whole game for them.
1: Yeah.
0: I think it's a good way of scoring.
1: And you know, it will be less drama. So, you know, people in earshot will be like, oh, that's disappointing. I expected some better fights. But I think for the sanity of the parents, that's the way to go.
0: That's our lot for today. Have a fantastic Thursday. And we'll catch you back here to wind up the week on the Hits Hawke's Bay tomorrow.
1: See you tomorrow.
0: Bye.
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11: In this update, the Opportunity Party says the door's still open to National, even though Chris Luxon keeps firmly shutting it. He did so again at this week's TVNZ Leaders Debate.
12: Well, as I said, we've ruled them out, and as I said, we also do not want to work with parties that want to impose more taxes.
11: But Opportunity Leader Kule Wong doesn't buy it.
13: I think if either of those Chrises need us to form a government, they would far rather pick up the phone than be sitting in opposition for the next 3 years.
11: A person has died after an early morning house fire near Whitianga in the Coromandel. Another occupant raised the alarm just before 2:30 and is being supported by police. New rules are coming in to stop Auckland and Coromandel rock pools being cleaned out this summer. Large parts of the intertidal zone will be off limits for recreational gathering of shellfish and mussels.
14: It will apply from the high water mark to a point offshore where the water is 2 metres deep. There'll be smaller daily limits for crabs, octopus, prawns, sea cucumbers and squid. Oceans and Fisheries Minister Shane Jones says fossicking is a Kiwi tradition, but it's being ruined by a selfish few who are taking too much.
11: And the World Health Organization wants answers from Russia after a lab worker died from pneumonia of unknown origin. In sport, A further blow to the All Blacks' first five stocks ahead of the Bledisloe Cup defence against the Wallabies starting Saturday. Richie Mo'unga will miss both tests at Auckland and Sydney after suffering a calf tear at training on Tuesday. Former All Black Ian Jones is backing a familiar face to fill the void.
15: The greatest thing about this All Black team mentality, you know, the squad mentality, we have a guy like Beauden Barrett, who you mentioned, over 100 plus test matches, really comfortable at Eden Park, comfortable in big match occasions.
11: The All Blacks team is named at midday. Wing Fihi Fainanga Anofo has also been ruled out with concussion and hamstring issues. That's your news feed. I'm Bryn Rudkin. The Hats Hawke's Bay weather with Paddy's Irish Bar, $6.50 bubbles and Paddy's Ale all day every day. Cloudy skies and drizzle at times. We've got southerly winds, 18 the high, 12 overnight. Got occasional rain tomorrow with southerly winds.
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1: Thought I was done with this feeling. Really thought you could be him.

Olivia Dean, Let Alone the One You Love on the hits. George here in for the Term 3 school holidays, and Olivia Dean is in the country next week. Yep, doing Western Springs Bowl, completely sold out on Saturday the 17th. Cannot wait. What a tune. Spin Doctors, Two Princes after Bastille on the hits.

0: Hello, Maddie and PJ here with some school holiday tips for keeping you sane.
1: You'll know this one with Charlie Page. School holidays can reveal your child's hidden talents, like becoming a world-class negotiator.
0: Yep, one simple request quickly turns into a full contract discussion. Stay strong out there and keep the hits loud. I used to

This is the hits. Let's be honest, manic time of the year, isn't it? We're close to the end of the school holidays. We're into the 10th month of the year now, and it's time for a holiday. The Hits boarding call is getting you on a 7-day cruise around New England and Canada. Next turn to get in the draw is coming up at midday. Biggest song in the last 12 months, Sam Fender and Olivia Dean, Rain Me In, after Rihanna, on the Hits.

0: That's Leanne Rimes on the hits. George here in for the term three school holidays, and we're getting close to the end of it now. A school holiday run where a lot of people actually haven't headed out of town with fuel prices the way they are. Mind you, today is cheap fuel day today, Thursday usually, right? So having a look at Gatsby around the country. Auckland, $3.13 for 91 right now. Wellington and Dunedin both $3.27. And the cheapest 91 you'll get in Queenstown right now, $3.38. Fun times. So yeah, just a wee reminder, cheap fuel today if you need to fill up. Niall Horan and absolute tune from Four Non Blondes. What's up before 11 on The Hits?
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0: David Guetta and Sia on the hits. Exciting times. Noah Kahan is in the country. Amazing, amazing, amazing live. Doesn't even need to sing it, really. Just let the crowd do it. It is going to be a hell of a gig. Actually, there's two gigs. First one's tomorrow in Auckland. Then he's doing Saturday night as well. And if you want any details, if you're heading along, thehits.co.nz. So excited to be bringing him to the country. LAB, a bit of Kiwi music, Casanova, and Train's classic Drops of Jupiter after 11 on the hits.
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9: 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Dean might be preoccupied.
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14: In this update, Fisheries Minister Shane Jones has had a change of heart on protecting Auckland and Coromandel's rock pools, with recreational shellfish gathering banned from November. There'll also be new daily limits on species like crabs, octopus and squid.
15: I have responded positively to significant pressure from the leadership of Aucklanders and taken professional advice from the fisheries scientists.
14: Christchurch police now believe missing 21-year-old Braden Hepworth is no longer alive after he was last seen at the Z petrol station in Lynwood on September 3. Police say someone must know what happened to him. 3 years on from the October 7 attacks, Israelis are gathering to remember those killed and taken hostage. US President Donald Trump has sent his best wishes to Israeli leader Benjamin Netanyahu.
16: It was a horrible day, a horrible tragedy, a horrible end there. The other side is paying a very big price for what they did on October 7th, believe me.
14: More than 74,000 people have been killed in Gaza. And Christchurch's mayor says ratepayer money isn't being wasted as they quietly explore a bid for an NRL team. Phil Major admits a team would cost a lot of money and can't say where it would come from.
17: That's where the commercially sensitive bit is. There's people out there that are very keen to assist businesses and that to get things across the line. So all will be revealed, I'm sure, by Christmas.
14: More injuries, more setbacks for All Blacks coach Dave Rennie ahead of their Bledisloe Cup defence against the Wallabies starting Saturday at Auckland's Eden Park.
18: If Rennie thought it couldn't get any worse after losing Ardy Savia, Luke Jacobson, Caleb Clark and Reuben Love for the year, he's now lost two more. Richie Moonga with a calf tear and Fehi Whinganuifua with a double whammy of a head knock and upper hamstring tear. Gone. It makes the complexion of the 23 to face Australia Saturday night more fascinating, and there appears no obvious straightforward answer as to who starts at 10.
14: Yeah, well, Bowden Barrett appears the favourite. The team is named at midday. And BJ Watling will take over as Black Caps cricket batting coach from early December. That's your newsfeed. I'm Bryn Rudkin. The Hats Hawke's Bay weather with Paddy's Irish Bar, $6.50 bubbles and Paddy's Ale all day, every day. Cloudy skies and drizzle at times. We've got southerly winds, 18 the high, 12 overnight. Got occasional rain tomorrow with southerly winds.
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This is the hits as the school holidays continue. Do you know what? A workmate here just said she forgot to clean out her kid's school backpack up until yesterday. Properly festering stuff going on in there. So just a reminder, if you haven't done that over the last week and a half, best to do it now rather than on Sunday evening, eh? Alicia Cara and Ray's Where Is My Husband after Lady A on the hits.

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The Spooky Olympics, one more time. 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Join us on the Hits Hawke's Bay tomorrow.

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That's what us here at The Hits have for you right now. We just want your thoughts on the music that we play. 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

0: Sienna Spiro, Great Expectation is brand new on the hits. She actually performed that at the VMAs last week. All I need is a great expectation of you. Man, what a voice. And super cool look as well. Very 60s, which she's actually been asked about recently.
1: I always was drawn to it. I'd watch a 60s film. I'd look at Barbra Streisand. I'd be like, oh, wow. So much character and personality. And when I tried it, I remember we were just like, it came slowly, it came in like bits. I first tried the side part, and then I tried it like back a bit, and then it got a little bit higher, and then, yeah, I don't know, it just happened, and I love it.
0: So good, and she is actually in the country in January, sold out gig, so fingers crossed they put on another one, eh? Adele, Easy On Me, and Alanis Morissette's absolute banger, Hand In My Pocket, before midday on the hits.
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0: Justin Timberlake's Mirrors on the hits. Maddie and PJ back on Monday. But if you need a wee fix of those two, they do have a podcast, including their segment, Am I a Weirdo?
1: Hey, Maddie and PJ, my husband puts onions in his socks every time he thinks he is coming down with something.
0: So, is that weird? Here's the results.
2: 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Not a weirdo.
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0: 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Just text DRIVE to 4487. Ed Sheeran's A Little More is going to start Thursday afternoon next. 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
3: In this update, there are positive signs at Queenstown's Walter Peak Fire, with no growth overnight and no visible flames around the perimeter this morning. Fire and Emergency District Commander Blair Kiley says the tough terrain is making the job difficult.
4: It's compounded by wind and other factors. One of the things that has been a challenge is on the steep slopes. There's lots of fine fuels, lots of tussocks and grasses that are quite dry.
3: Labour wants airlines to be more upfront, with fares showing every fee from the start so travellers can easily compare prices.
5: Labour would mandate automatic refunds when big airlines like Air New Zealand and Jetstar cancel or significantly change flights, and for them to publish data on cancellations and delays. Commerce spokesperson Ardena Williams says smaller airlines are competing with one hand behind their backs. The party's also raising concerns at high airport food and parking costs.
3: The World Health Organization is investigating after a 28-year-old worker at a Siberian plague research lab died from pneumonia of unknown origin, with 200 others now in quarantine. It says the worker would have had specialist training and vaccinations. And dog owners are being urged to keep pets on leads around little blue penguin nesting sites. It comes after a penguin was killed by a dog in Wellington last month, with owners facing fines of up to $20,000 or even prison. In sport, All Blacks coach Dave Rennie has revealed his side to face the Wallabies in the opening Bledisloe Cup test at Auckland's Eden Park.
6: Damien McKenzie will start at first five for the All Blacks on Saturday evening, winning the race over Bowden Barrett, who starts at fullback. There's no room for Josh Jacomb in the 23, despite the injuries to Reuben Love and Richie Maunga. Former captain Scott Barrett comes into starts in the second row alongside Josh Lord. Well, Dave Rennie has sprung a surprise in the loose forwards. Tupou Vai on the blind side, Peter Luckey open side, and Wallace Setiti at the back of the scrum. Returning loose forward Shannon Frizzell is on the bench, so too Anton Signer after recovering from his injury.
3: That's your news feed. I'm Bryn Rudkin. The Hats Hawke's Bay weather with Paddy's Irish Bar, $6.50 bubbles and Paddy's Ale all day, every day. Cloudy skies and drizzle at times. We've got southerly winds, 18 the high, 12 overnight. Got occasional rain tomorrow with southerly winds.
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0: 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George here.
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0: Caroline, you sound like a bit of a cruiser.
2: Yeah, love it. Absolutely love it.
0: So have you been on like multiple cruises?
2: We've been on a few, to Alaska, to Hawaii, and we have actually been up the east coast of the States as well.
0: Wow, okay, cool. What's your favourite part about it? Because, you know, some people just never go or even think to go on a cruise, right?
2: Yeah, exactly. And I think just for us, it's waking up in a new port each day and exploring.
0: Great. Okay, cool. Well, you're going to be going on a cruise, if you win this, around New England and Canada. It's a 7-day Princess cruise. We've got return flights for you with United Airlines and Air New Zealand. 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Good luck. It can be you in a little bit over a week's time, all right?
2: Oh, that'd be amazing. Thank you.
0: Sweet. Together connecting you to more destinations across the USA, United Airlines and Air New Zealand. Another chance at 5 o'clock tonight. Benson Boone, we love here on the hits. He's playing after David Guetta and Kid Cudi.

0: and PJ here with some school holiday tips for keeping you sane.
1: You'll know this one with Charlie Page. School holidays can reveal your child's hidden talents, like becoming a world-class negotiator.
0: Yep, one simple request quickly turns into a full contract discussion. Stay strong out there and keep the hits loud. Bye.

This is The Hits. George Heron for Hayley for the Term 3 school holidays. So the All Blacks team was announced at 12 o'clock for the game against Aussie this weekend. Game 1 in the Bledisloe Cup at 10 past 7 on Saturday night, if you want to catch it. Coderie's brand new song, it's called Lay Your Heads, and it's playing after Beyonce on The Hits.

0: Coterie, let's lay your heads. It's brand new on the hits. George here. So Coterie, made up of four brothers, born here in New Zealand, but actually grew up in Australia, but still definitely have ties to New Zealand, performing at the Women's NRL Final. Dave Dobbin, how good? Hey, I got a lot of baby, yeah. Definitely putting their own spin on it. Properly cool, eh? We're going to be seeing them around over summer. Definitely. Very summery band, eh? We're going to play Pink, What About Us, and a classic from the Red Hot Chili Peppers' Scar Tissue before 1 o'clock on The Hits.
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0: had a stress fracture, you would fully rest for 6 to 12 weeks. Yeah. Yet you've just had a baby, the thinking just is so different.
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0: Sarah Bareilles on the hits. George here in for the school holidays. So obviously term four about to start. And with the kids going back, obviously there's going to be athletics days and triathlon kind of season too as things warm up. And the Weet-Bix Kids Triathlon is obviously one of them. It's coming up towards the end of the year and the start of next year, depending on where you are around the country. But if your kids are keen to take part, you can get them signed up right now. They just need to be aged between 6 and 15. You can also sign them up as part of like a school group, and that puts you in the draw to win a whole lot of like sponsors gear, which I'm sure they would love. So all the details are at triathlon.co.nz. We'd love to have you there. After one, Harry Styles, As It Was, and a classic from Chad Kroeger. Hero next on the hits.
1: 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America's New England? 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The Hits boarding call to New England with Sense.

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8: In this update, Tokyo-listed company Harima Chemicals is shutting its Mount Maunganui manufacturing plant next year after more than 40 years, putting more than 45 jobs at risk. Hundreds of early childhood teachers and support staff have rallied on Wellington's waterfront, begging political parties not to cut funding or staff. National says it makes no apologies on a campaign to drug test welfare recipients and reducing job seeker payments for those drawing it for longer times. Chris Luxon says he'd be open to MPs being randomly drug tested. Police in Christchurch are searching multiple properties linked to missing 21-year-old Braden Hepworth, now believed to be dead. The Fisheries Minister says it's good to clarify rules as our population changes, with a ban on recreationally gathering shellfish and mussels.